0: buildings in the capital, Caracas. It's also triggered tsunami warnings within a 300-kilometre radius of the epicentre.
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0: In sport, Tony Popovich is yet to settle on the Socceroos squad for tomorrow's World Cup clash with Paraguay. So far, we know they'll be without Matthew Lecky and Jacob Taliano, both of whom have been ruled out with injury. But the coach is playing down talks. He'll make wholesale changes to the side that lost to the US.
3: We're happy with the squad. We're happy with all the players. It's a wonderful experience for us so far, in particular the US game, and players responded extremely well in the second half.
0: And Brodie Mijacek's opened up after fracturing his neck in the King's birthday clash with Collingwood, the Melbourne forward describing the frightening tackle that silenced the MCG crowd.
4: Massive crack when I hit the ground, lost feeling in pretty much most of my body. But the worry kicked in there and I remember yelling out saying that I needed some help.
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6: Looks like about 15 minutes ago, if you're up around Dirigan, Bushy Beach, you might have got a little bit of a sprinkle. The Bureau is saying there is a slight chance of a shower, more likely this afternoon into tonight. And not much in it, about 1 mil. So if you do get a sprinkle, don't panic. I think your fringe is going to be all right. Down to 16 overnight. Possible late shower, favourite day Friday. And all looking fantastic for the weekend. Mostly sunny, 27 for Saturday and Sunday too, around that 27 degrees. 26 should see us out today. Up at beautiful Bluewater, it is 21.
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1: Darren, how are you today, mate?
2: Yeah, not bad.
1: That's good. What are you doing?
2: Oh, I just finished work last night and, yeah.
3: Ooh.
2: Just at home, yeah.
3: Oh, gee. What time did you knock off?
2: About 9:30.
3: Yeah, okay. And you got to go back tonight?
2: No, off for a few days.
1: Yeah! What are you going to do with your days off, mate?
2: I wanted to go fishing, but the weather's not real sunny.
3: Oh. Yeah, okay. So we can blame you. You've got a few days off and you're the reason she's windy.
2: It's usually windy when I want to go fishing.
3: Listen, I reckon Sunday I'm going to have a little sneak around the island, just land-based. That's going to be my plan because I want to get a fish in too. And same as you, you only got your weekends. And if it's blowing 15 to 20s, we're not exactly going far, are we?
2: No.
3: Let's get you to the draw for $10,000, mate. What would you do with it?
2: Oh, I'd go on a holiday. I haven't been on one for a long time.
3: Really? How long do you reckon, Darren?
2: Oh, a few years, actually.
3: Yeah, right. Okay.
2: 4 years.
3: Anywhere in particular that you'd really like to go?
2: No, just visit. Probably go up north or, yeah.
3: Yeah.
2: I don't know.
3: Yeah, trip to the Cape, go fishing. How good?
2: That'd be nice.
3: Well, enjoy your couple of days off, mate. Hopefully you get a fish in, and good luck with the 10 grand.
2: No worries, thank you.
3: Claudette, happy Thursday.
4: Hello.
3: How are you?
4: Good, how are you?
3: Good. Let's get you into the draw for $10,000 cash. It's the second last
4: awesome.
3: Day. Oh, I know, right? What about you? What would you do with 10 grand?
4: I spend it on bills and myself.
3: Yay. And what about for yourself? Obviously, the bills take care of themselves, but what's the first thing you'd like to spend it on yourself?
4: I think I need new clothes.
3: Yes. A bit of clothes shopping. I am terrible at clothes shopping, Claudette. Don't invite me with you. I have no patience. No patience for it. Other people, my good friend, the show producer of Wildy Show, Jade, little Shady, she's brilliant at it, Claudette. So if you win the 10 grand and you need someone to go with, I'll give you her number.
4: Sweet. Sounds good.
3: And good luck, mate.
4: Thank you. Cheers.
3: Bye. Power 100, hello. Who am I talking to?
5: Kim, how are you?
3: Kim, I'm awesome. How are you?
5: Good, thank you. Hopefully I got through.
3: Yeah, got through, Kim!
5: Awesome. Oh. No, that's awesome.
3: What am I interrupting to get you into the draw for 10 grand?
5: I'm just at work.
3: Kim, what do you do for work?
5: I work at Ross River Dam for the council.
3: Do you?
5: Yeah.
3: Do you enjoy that, Kim?
5: Yeah, I love it. It's great.
3: Yeah, cool. So do you actually literally go to the dam every day, or do you work in an office in town, or what do you do?
5: Oh, hell no. Yeah, I go to the dam every day.
3: Oh, stop it.
5: Yeah.
3: Well, Kim.
5: Yeah, no, it's lovely.
3: You might be able to tell me, has anyone caught a barra from the land base that was recently opened?
5: No, I don't believe so.
3: No.
5: Unfortunately, I wish they would.
3: I know.
5: Stop fishing at the base of the spillway.
3: Oh, yeah, Kim. You get up, everyone who's listening right now. Don't you, mate? Kim, come down there.
5: Oh, God,
3: Kim,
5: you.
3: Beautiful spot to work in every day, and you just got yourself into the draw for $10,000.
5: Oh, amazing. Cool. Thank you.
3: Thanks to our great mates at Joyce Main Electrical. You know they're the experts. Experience a cinema at home thanks to the crew at Joyce Main Electrical. Another 10K cash track after one this afternoon with Nathan. Good luck. The Killers. I'm hitting play on next here at Power 100.
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0: Rock and Metallica here at Power 100. Anytime you want to call me, 1300 89 1929. Just chatting with Trish about our Power 100 family passes to the show. Mate, I'm going to do it after midday today. And you said you wanted to know because you got a bit of mowing to do and you won't be able to listen properly, which is fair enough. You got the old ear things in. And you've been at Alice River for a while now. How long?
1: 18 years.
0: Yeah, wow. Beautiful spot.
1: Yeah, I know. Crazy. Yeah, it's nice.
0: How many acres have you got?
1: 1.5.
0: Well, that's a lot of mowing.
1: Yeah. Oh, I love mowing.
0: Have you got a ride on those?
1: Yeah, zero turn. Only takes me 25.
0: I bet. They go so fast.
1: I know.
0: They'll be so careful. You can have a race on
1: those. We rolled it a few times.
0: Oh, I bet. Honestly, you've got to have skill. So I'm giving you a high five over the phone, being able to drive one of those.
1: Okay.
0: Well, make sure you at least get off the mower just after I do the fishing report this afternoon around 20 past midday here at Power 100. Chance to win those family passes to the show. Not this weekend, next weekend. It is all on at the showgrounds. I hope you're ready to go to Crazy Town, because that's where we go next at Power 100.
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0: you want to win $500 cash and play our Power 100 Jag the Joker, I'm going to do it. Thanks to Crew at Totally Work. We love your work, Hugh Street, Karajong. In about half an hour, let me give you half an hour to have a think about the numbers that are still left on the board. Are you ready for this? 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The Joker is there. You've got half an hour to have a think about it before we play our Power 100 Jag the Joker just after 11:30. Before that, I've got Jag. Before midday. Yeah, the Chili Peppers here at Power 100 News is next.
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2: Morning, I'm Britt Aylin. The Prime Minister's defending his deal with the Greens to pass changes to capital gains tax and negative gearing. The reforms are expected to be approved by the Senate this afternoon. Anthony Albanese shrugging off criticism of his engagement with the minor party.
3: We've got 94 seats in the House of Representatives. We've got 30 now out of 76 in the Senate. From some of the rhetoric that's put, it's like, how dare you engage with more than your 30? Well, that's ridiculous. My door's open to anyone who wants to have constructive discussions.
2: The last of the so-called ISIS brides has been granted a permit to return to Australia from Syria. The Sydney woman's been in a detention camp. She tried to come home last month but was blocked by a temporary exclusion order. Aldi continues to be the cheapest of the supermarkets when it comes to common grocery items, according to the latest basket survey from Choice. The consumer group compared the prices of 16 products, including beef mince, Royal Gala apples, full cream milk and tissues, finding the total at Aldi to be nearly $10 cheaper than both Coles and Woolies. And swimmers have been ordered out of the water at Bondi Beach for the third day in a row, following another shark sighting. It's not known what species caused the alarm to be raised this morning, but it was a great white that was spotted by a member of the public yesterday.
1: Shop to win big at Townsville Mini Loads this month only.
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2: Taking a look at sport now, and Parramatta has one less headache to deal with in tonight's NRL clash with Souths at Combank Stadium. Latrell Mitchell's return's been delayed after the Rabbitohs star suffered a fresh injury at training. Eels coach Jason Ryles admitting it gives them a slight advantage.
5: Latrell's is certainly one of the, you know, he's an elite player in our competition, so he's a big part of what Souths do.
2: And in the AFL, Sydney welcomes back Errol Goulden for tonight's Round 16 blockbuster against Brisbane at the Gabba. The Swans midfielder hasn't played since dislocating his shoulder against the Lions in Round 1. But coach Dean Cox doesn't think fitness will be an issue.
6: He's an important player for our footy club. He's missed a lot of footy, 14 weeks, and yeah, great to have him back. And yeah, he's had a tough training block and he's ready to go.
2: That's the latest in news and sport.
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8: From the corner of Stanley and Sturt Street here in the city, and I hardly ever see doggos with their owners, but a bloke has just rounded the corner. I don't think they're going to do the entirety of Castle Hill, but look, not too bad of conditions if you were going to do that. Not sure the doggo's up for it. Headed for 26 today, 27 tomorrow, possible late shower, mostly sunny and around 27 for Saturday and Sunday looking good. Here on the corner of Stanley and Sturt Street, where old mate and his doggo, just having a look, bit of a bitzer, I think he is. It is 23.
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0: With Australian rock royalty in time and some daylight wrestling around, waking up with Wilding this morning here at Power 100 was Jade. She's got our gig guide for this week.
1: Well, we catch up each and every week with Jade. She scouts around to find out what things are on over the weekend for us to do. And I've got to say, Jade, Friday's looking pretty crappy to start with.
2: Well, Wildy, the Shitbox Rally is rolling into Cluden Park for their winter finish line. So there's about 250 cars in this, worth $1,500 or less. That's part of the rules. And they've driven from Mildura in the name of cancer research. So there's going to be a celebration, including an auction at the finish line, and cars are expected to start rolling into Cluden Park from about 4 p.m. if you want to head down and greet them.
1: And then if we want to maybe get a fill of some great Aussie rock on Friday night, looks like once again the Warehouse is the place to head to.
2: Absolutely. The Warehouse is hosting Rose Tattoo. Their boys will be back with Angry Anderson, of course, and their mates, The Poor. 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
1: Jade, I think I want to take a step back on Saturday and maybe heal my mind, body and soul.
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1: And Jade, Sunday we can get some wrestling action back in the ring daytime. 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
1: Well, Jade, as always, we thank you for scouting around and getting those events organised so that we can talk about them. 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
2: You too, Wildy. Catch you then.
0: Wildy's last tickets to see these guys. Will happen tomorrow after 8:30 when he catches up with the legend himself. Yes, Angry Anderson from Rose Tattoo on at the Warehouse tomorrow night. And after they head to Cairns after us, they're off to Germany. These guys are loved all around the world, and they're certainly loved here at Power 100. In two songs, Panic at the Disco. After that, you just win $500 cash. Our Power 100 Jag the Joker. There are hardly any cards left. You are a dead set chance in the next 15 here at Power 100 of becoming $500 richer.
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1: You have a 1 in 12 chance of winning $500 right now. 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There's literally 12 cards there. 52, 51, 49, 47, 43, 42, 40, 39, 34, 21, 14, and 5. The Joker is there. Where, when you shut your eyes, unless, of course, you're driving or doing something with heavy equipment or you can't shut your eyes, where do you think? Where's the gut telling you? Or is your lucky number still there? 1-300-89-1929. Okay, who should I take today? I want it to be you. So how about you be caller 12 right now? 1-300-89-1929. Right here at Power 100.

0: 100 presents Jag the Joker. 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
1: Troy got me on the hands-free. How are you, mate?
2: Oh, working, but yeah.
1: Yeah, all right. But you'd be more awesome with $500 is what I'm hearing, Troy.
2: Yeah, I reckon.
1: Yeah, right on. And if you got the $500, what would you do?
2: I've got some issues with my car that I need to fix at the moment. So
1: I hate that, Troy. What's going on with the car at the moment?
2: All sorts of weird problems and windows aren't working and, yeah.
1: Oh, good fun. You know, there's only one thing worse than knowing what's wrong with your car and knowing you've got to spend a bit of money is not knowing exactly what's wrong and having to spend money to figure out what's wrong and then fix it.
2: True that.
1: Right, let's get your $500, Troy. Where is that Joker hiding?
2: Let's go 52.
1: Why 52, mate?
2: Not sure, actually.
1: Okay, just
2: I've heard you rattle off all the numbers before, and we'll see if it's the last card.
1: Sounded lucky if it's the last card. Good luck, Troy. Here's to fix what you're not sure what you need to fix in the car. Here we go. Oh, Troy, unfortunately, it is the 10 of spades. I'd love to have given you the 500, mate. Good luck figuring out what it is.
2: No worries. Thanks very much, KB. You have a great day.
1: You too, mate. Been there plenty of times. What is wrong with this stupid piece of... Anyhow, Troy can hopefully call back and jag the Joker or you with Nathan this afternoon. Thanks to the crew at Totally Workwear. Love your work, Hugh Street, Currajong. Nathan plays between 1 and 2. Guaranteed your chance at that sneaky little Joker who's just having a bit of a laugh at us at the moment, isn't he? Smashing Pumpkins. I'm pressing play on next here at Power 100.
0: Step right up. The Townsville Show is back for 2026. 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Yeah.

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Hey, it's Wildy. Massive show from 5:30 tomorrow morning. Not only the world-famous Friday meat tray, thanks to Plaza Meat, I'll have another family pass to the Townsville show and your final chance to get in the $10,000 cash track draw with me, thanks to Joyce Main. And after 8:30, chatting to an Aussie rock legend, Angry Anderson, about his show tomorrow night at the Warehouse, and I'll have tickets to the gig. That's all from 5:30 tomorrow morning when you wake up with me, Wildy, on Power 100.

0: Would you be shocked if you found out that out of the whole of Australia, North Queensland is number one when it comes to the nation's beer heartland? No, neither would I. It gets hot up here. We enjoy an icy cold one. Now, this is only a report from the State of Hops, which only takes on sales from Dan Murphy's and BWS. Obviously, there's other outlets, but still, I'm not surprised. Charters Town was rolling in with a massive 64% of all alcohol sales being beer in the towers. Mount Isa coming in there, Bowen Ingham just up the road from us, and even Mareeba, Cardwell, Cloncurry also rounding out the top 20. We do love a frothy cold one, don't we? Whether it's a zero or a light, a medium, or sometimes I don't mind the old VB. Powderfinger. After midday, sneaking into the power play. Ooh, that reminds me. Up we go. Check, there's no ads in here. Power 100 Newsroom next.
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2: Hi, I'm Britt Allen. First to Venezuela, where locals are being warned to stay calm and refrain from entering damaged buildings after the country was struck by back-to-back earthquakes. According to the US Geological Survey, the first quake had a magnitude of 7.1, while the second, just minutes later, was recorded at 7.5. Scientists are predicting a high number of casualties, while extensive damage is being reported throughout the capital of Caracas. Back home, Australia's top spy says our agencies are ready for the return of another so-called ISIS bride. The woman had been subject to a temporary exclusion order, but has now been issued a permit to come back to Australia. ASIO boss Mike Burgess telling the ABC he's satisfied there are measures in place for her arrival.
3: So firstly, ASIO is not all-seeing and all-knowing, and we don't want to be, but I can assure your listeners that actually the full use of my organisation's capability and powers will be used when this individual returns to this country.
2: A Qantas A380 aeroplane at the centre of an emergency inspection order is already out of service, undergoing heavy maintenance in Germany. 15 Emirates Super Jumbos have also been impacted by the potential issue, which could affect the structural integrity of the wing. And investors are likely to consider commercial property rather than residential off the back of the federal budget, according to industry experts. Author of The Real Commercial Report, Anne Flaherty, says it's actually a good thing for the commercial sector.
4: We have a growing population which requires more goods and services, and we have seen that the number of businesses in Australia has been increasing over recent years, and certain sectors have seen particularly strong growth in the number of businesses. So that does require more need for commercial real estate.
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2: In sport, Tony Popovich is yet to settle on the Socceroos squad for tomorrow's World Cup clash with Paraguay. What we know so far is that they'll be without Matthew Leckie and Jacob Italiano, both of whom have been ruled out with injury. But the coach is playing down talk he'll make wholesale changes to the side that lost to the US.
5: We'll still have to determine that, but we're happy with the squad, we're happy with all the players.
2: That's the latest in news and sport.
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8: Slight chance of a late shower. I can see plenty of blue sky here in the city. I know it is cloudy around some areas. Slight chance of a late shower tomorrow. Hopefully not interfering with the Shipbox Rally, who are due in town late tomorrow afternoon. It won't dampen their spirits if they get 1 mil on their cars anyway. Probably be happy to get a couple of mil just to wash off the dirt. Look at mostly sunny Saturday, Sunday. 27 degrees. 26, not quite sure if we're going to get there today, because out at Brothers Leagues Club Kerwent, where Townsville comes together for sport, food and fun, my great friends at Brothers, it is 26.
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8: We're going back down memory lane. Year 2000. Do you remember what Aussie music you're into? To be honest with you, my mind's a bit fuzzy about U2000 Aussie music. Let me refresh your memory. This song debuted at number 15 on the Australian Singles Chart before eventually reaching the number one spot and staying there for 2 weeks. Also went on to become the 12th highest-selling single of the year 2000. It also was nominated for the Best Comedy Release and highest-selling single in the ARIA Awards. Wildy's mate, none other than Chris Franklin, released this.
10: I'm a blood, I'm a knocker, and I really love your knockers. I'm a labourer.
8: Chris wouldn't have that song without Meredith Brooks 3 years earlier releasing this. I've got Meredith and Silverchair. Plus up her ways. All before 1 o'clock, part of the Power 100 Power Play. And so importantly, I have a family pass to this year's Townsville show before 1 o'clock, and I hand you over to Nathan here at Power 100. I'll do it after the Fishing Report. Let's get stuck into it, Blink 182, taking pole posse today.

0: That is Spacey Jane here at Power 100 as we cruise down Duckworth Street. Pop in to the fishing warehouse and we have the barra, catfish, whiting, basher, you name it. She is there. Also finger mark every now and again when she feels like it. It's Britta!
1: Woo-hoo-hoo! Happy Thursday. How you going? Just really quick, I'm a really bad workmate.
0: Oh.
1: It was Batesy's 40th yesterday. Oh, my God. And I didn't mention it on the radio. So happy birthday to Batesy.
0: Happy birthday, Batesy. The big 4-0. How do you celebrate, Britto?
1: He went out to dinner. And I do know that he went on Audacity last Friday night for a booze cruise.
0: Oh, great.
1: And I said, how was it? And he said, I can't remember.
0: Fantastic. Well, the good thing is these days everyone's got camera phones, so all he's got to do is ask everyone else on board, what happened?
1: I know. Where's Adam Finlay? You got any footage, mate?
0: That is fantastic. Oh, has he still got those luscious locks, the big dreadies? Because last time I was talking to him, he was umming and ahhing about maybe getting rid of them, and I thought, oh, if he's turned the big 4-0, is he having the midlife bloody dready crisis, or are they staying around?
1: Oh, I'm surprised they didn't get shaved off at his 40th. no, he's definitely still got him. It wouldn't be Batesy without him, honestly.
0: I know.
1: It'd just be weird.
0: You wouldn't recognise him, legit. You would walk straight past him.
1: 100%. Actually, on that note, his brother doesn't have any hair. Well, he has a little bit.
0: Yeah.
1: You definitely would not recognise him, eh?
0: True.
1: You definitely would not.
0: There you go. All right, let's move past dreadlocks for just a second and let's talk fishing. Tomorrow, mate, we're expecting southeasterlies 15 to 25s. We love those. 15 to 20s across Saturday and Sunday as well. Staying in close is most likely it. Not bad tides, though, if we can get in and around. Like, quick little blurt out to some of the early channel markers, maybe early in the morning, and definitely up our favourite creeks and rivers.
1: Yeah, honestly, I think it'd be beautiful to fish the creeks. Not the 15 to 20 knots, of course, but if you can get on a little corner out of it, it'll be really nice.
0: Oh, absolutely. And sometimes you want a bloody breeze anyway to keep the midges away.
1: Actually, that's so true. If you're right up the guts of a creek, it hurts.
0: Yeah.
1: So wind is nice, yeah.
0: Actually, was it you guys? Someone posted the other day, you know, what have you forgotten on your fishing trip? And someone straight up wrote, the mozzie spray, midgie spray, and, you know, they don't go away because you tell them to F off. It was so funny. I was laughing my head off.
1: Oh, it's the worst when you forget that, eh? And you get all the way up the guts of the creek.
0: Yeah. And you're like, no. Oh,
1: I remember... Yeah, we did that once. We had to cut holes out of a beanie just so they wouldn't bite my face.
0: True.
1: Tegan had cut up a bloody raincoat and wrapped them around her feet and her hands just
0: Excellent.
1: So they wouldn't bite them.
0: Excellent.
1: And sunburn, of course, too.
0: That, you know, is dedication. A lot of other people might turn around. Not you two. No, no. There is definitely something on the boat that can be sacrificed.
1: That's right. We start cutting stuff up to cover ourselves up. So,
0: my mate Scotty Hillier one time took his old man out when he lived up in Ingham, forgot the bungs, and it wasn't until, they're out in the Hinchinbrook Channel, realised there's no bungs, so he took off his thong and started cutting a bung out of it so they could keep fishing. Did he come back in? No. They just kept fishing and they didn't drown.
1: What a legend. Good on him. Well, that's good to know. I'll take some spare thongs on the boat. I normally take them to yabby pump washers, not for bungs.
0: Yeah, well, there you go. Now you've learned a new trick too, mate.
1: How cool. There you go.
0: That is good. All right, I better let you get back to the crew at the fishing warehouse. We've managed to do a fishing report without reporting anything. It's great.
1: I know. There's not really much going on. I do know the crabs are going off a little bit. I'm sure if you got around that point of the Cape there and stayed on the inside, you might catch a mackerel or something.
0: Absolutely, Britto. Mate, we've got tomorrow. Don't panic. We've got tomorrow to talk about and get up to the weekend speed, mate. I'll let you go.
1: All right, no dramas. I'll try and get some reports out of people if they'll tell me.
0: Oh, they'll tell you, Britto, for sure. Britto on the team at the Fishing Warehouse, Duckworth Street, right next to Mike Carney Toyota. They are your fishing and tackle experts. Stone Temple Pilots. After this guy, who absolutely loves his golf. We're rocking to Alice at Power 100.

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1: Hey, it's Wildy. 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And after 8:30, chatting to an Aussie rock legend, Angry Anderson, about his show tomorrow night at the Warehouse, and I'll have tickets for the gig. It's all from 5:30 tomorrow morning when you wake up with me, Wildy, on

pulled something out of my pocket I nearly forgot that I had. It doesn't belong to me either. Here at Power 100, we are at the show again. 2026 Townsville Show, bigger and better than ever. It starts next Friday, Saturday, Sunday, Monday. Massive. We've got fireworks. We get the bad boys back again. We got this really cool comp for the tradies. And you don't actually have to be a tradie. You just got to be really good at running a wheelbarrow across a plate. You can win yourself $1,000. There is Sideshow Alley. There is also all the big show bags, everything at the main arena that I absolutely love, and a whole stack of free stuff. 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The Townsville Show, July 3 through to July 6. Pre-sale tickets on now. Give me a buzz. I'll take caller 15. It's Barnsley, Power 100.

0: this year's Townsville Show here at Power 100. How are you, Julie?
1: I'm good, mate. How are you?
0: Good. Got me on the hands-free. What are you doing?
1: Sorry.
0: No.
1: I just had to do a quick lunchtime visit somewhere, but I'm going back to work now. Lucky me.
0: Ah, what do you do for work, Julie?
1: I'm an administration officer.
0: Do you like that, Julie?
1: Yeah, I do. Organising people.
0: We could do with having you here, Julie, at Power 100. I can tell you there's a lot of lackadaisical organisation around this joint.
1: Send me the offer. I'll look over it.
0: Righty-o, fair enough. Let's go to the show, Julie. As big kids, what do you like at the show?
1: I love everything.
0: Yeah?
1: I just love the hype.
0: Yeah.
1: I love again, I'm a sucker for those stands where you pay for the ticket
0: yeah.
1: to win a big toy.
0: Yeah.
1: Yeah. I don't gamble, but I do at the show with that. I love that. And I usually win one.
0: Yes.
1: But I won't tell you how much it costs me to win
0: one. Hey, Julie, we don't let the truth get in the way of a good story around this joint. Well, if I'm honest with you, I've got a shotgun Nerf gun here at work, and I'm going to spend the week pretending to shoot pretend ducks off my office desk. So when I get there for the real air rifles and the real metal ducks, they've got no chance, Julie. I'm getting a toy too.
1: Good luck.
0: Mate, you've got your family pass. You enjoy whoever you're going to take, and I cannot wait to find out what toy you got out of the show this year.
1: Thank you.
0: More chances to grab a family pass to the Townsville Show with Nathan this afternoon. The Townsville Show, July 3 through to 6. 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Speaking of Nathan, he wants to get in. Oh, that's right. I need to hand you over to him next at Power 100.

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0: you find the joke of this afternoon here at Power 100 with Nathan, there's 1, 2, 3, 4, 5, 6, 7, 8, 9, 10, 11 cards. You're 1 in 11 chance between now when I hand you over to Nathan and 2 o'clock this afternoon. Any time in the next hour, he'll be playing. Thanks to the crew at Totally Workwear. Your chance to win the $500. I know he's got Townsville show passes. He's got delicious pizza. Thanks to the crew at Pizza Riviera. Free pizza after 3 here at Power 100. And plenty to come this afternoon. Enjoy your afternoon with Nathan. If he comes in, I mean, I couldn't find him. No, he'll be in. Don't you worry about that. Have a great arvo. I'll catch you tomorrow for Favourite Day Friday.
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20: Hi, I'm Britt Allen. First to Venezuela, where locals are being warned to stay calm and refrain from entering damaged buildings after the country was struck by back-to-back earthquakes. According to the US Geological Survey, the first quake had a magnitude of 7.1, while the second, just minutes later, was recorded at 7.5. Scientists are predicting a high number of casualties, while extensive damage

0: being reported throughout the capital of Caracas. Back home, Australia's top spy says our agencies are ready for the return of another so-called ISIS bride. The woman had been subject to a temporary exclusion order, but has now been issued a permit to come back to Australia. ASIO boss Mike Burgess telling the ABC he's satisfied there are measures in place for her arrival.
1: So firstly, ASIO is not all-seeing and all-knowing, and we don't want to be, but I can assure your listeners that actually the full use of my organisation's capability and powers will be used when this individual returns to this country.
0: A Qantas A380 aeroplane at the centre of an emergency inspection order is already out of service, undergoing heavy maintenance in Germany. 15 Emirates Super Jumbos have also been impacted by the potential issue, which could affect the structural integrity of the wing. And investors are likely to consider commercial property rather than residential off the back of the federal budget, according to industry experts. Author of The Real Commercial Report, Anne Flaherty, says it's actually a good thing for the commercial sector.
2: We have a growing population which requires more goods and services, and we have seen that the number of businesses in Australia has been increasing over recent years, and certain sectors have seen particularly strong growth in the number of businesses. So that does require more need for commercial real estate.
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0: In sport, Tony Popovich is yet to settle on the Socceroos squad for tomorrow's World Cup clash with Paraguay. What we know so far is that they'll be without Matthew Lecky and Jacob Italiano, both of whom have been ruled out with injury. But the coach is playing down talk he'll make wholesale changes to the side that lost to the US.
6: We'll still have to determine that, but we're happy with the squad. We're happy with all the players.
0: That's the latest in news and sport.
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8: Beautiful conditions here across Townsville. Light showers possible overnight down to 17 and 27 out top for tomorrow. Some more rain for favourite day Friday, but mostly clear conditions for your weekend now. A bit of a change from what was expected yesterday. More rain on Monday though, tops of 27 degrees, and right now we are sitting at 24.5 degrees.
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8: It is Calypso Spider Bait. It's going to play before 4 o'clock this afternoon. Make sure you're listening out. And we get Arvo's with Nathan underway straight away. Because you already know, this is your $10,000 cash track. So when you call me, I'll get you in the draw for that $10,000. Let's start now with Green Day.

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2: 595 was inspired by a t-shirt that I have. It's an old sex phone line ad, and I got it on Etsy. We went into the studio, and we had this kind of idea for like a heavy, like desert, rocky, heavier kind of song. The shirt was just such a main focus that day, and it says like $5.95 per call. It was just like, there were so many little lines on the shirt that were just so perfect, and we were like, this is kind of incredible. We should write a song about this. And my dad actually opened up my package and saw the shirt and then hid it in his studio for a couple months.

0: While it grow, 595 here, Power 100, Arvo's with Nathan underway. Some new gear from her, obviously, Dave Grohl's daughter, based on the fact that not only is her last name Grohl, but she's doing awesome rock music. Now, I've already had a few calls coming through this afternoon. I need to get to it quickly. 11 cards left on our board. It's all thanks to Totally Workwear Townsville. Love your work, Hugh Street, Currajong. Let's see if we can jag a joker.
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0: Those are the 11 cards left. One of them holds the Joker. Yeah! If you do jag it, that's $500 in your pocket right now. Give me a call on 1-300-89-19-29. Get yourself in with a chance on a Thursday afternoon. I reckon I can give away $500 right now. I just feel lucky today. Got my lucky blue jumper on. We're coming back in with the Cougars. Not the Cougars. John Cougar Mellencamp next. And the vinyl's playing up in the next few as well. It's Arvo's with Nathan getting you going on your Thursday afternoon. Jagging that Joker next on Power 100.
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Hey, it's Wildy. Massive show from 5:30 tomorrow morning. Not only the world-famous Friday meat tray, thanks to Plaza Meat, I'll have another family pass to the Townsville show and your final chance to get in the $10,000 cash track draw with me, thanks to Joyce Main. And after 8:30, chatting to an Aussie rock legend, Angry Anderson, about his show tomorrow night at the Warehouse, and I'll have tickets to the gig. That's all from 5:30 tomorrow morning when you wake up with me, Wildy, on Power 100.

0: 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One card, one chance. $500 cash.
1: We're down to 11 cards on our Jag the Joker board here at Power 100. One of them holds the key, the Joker, worth $500. Let's head straight to the phones. See if we've got ourselves a winner. Hello, Emma.
2: Hello, how are you going?
1: I'm well. You've made it through for Jag the Joker this afternoon.
2: Awesome. Thank you very much.
1: Not a lot of cards left on that board. Only 11 to go. One of them holds $500. What would you do if you won that $500?
2: Probably have a good night out.
1: You could have a very good night out for $500. Favourite spots in town?
2: Absolutely. Well, I've only just gotten back to Townsville, so I'm not too sure.
1: Where were you?
2: South Australia.
1: Wow, for work.
2: I was down there for family, and now I'm back home now.
1: Okay, so you don't know where you would go, but you know that it's a big budget to spend in Townsville.
2: Yeah,
1: so,
2: it's going to be a good night out.
1: Yeah. Well, I love your idea. I think that's awesome. I'm going to head over to the other microphone. We're going to pick
2: a number
1: off the wall, and we're going to start this. Here I am. So, what number are we thinking today?
2: What numbers have we got again?
1: 5, 14, 21, 34, 39, 40, 42, 43, 47, 49, 51.
2: 14.
1: Number 14, Emma. This is the big stuff. This is for $500. Could it be the Joker? Or could it be just another card in the deck? We will see. If it's not the Joker, only 10 cards would remain. Getting us very far into the deck. I'm a little nervous. Let's see if we can turn it today. And what we turn it for. I'm sure you're more nervous than me. Here we go.
2: A little bit, yeah.
1: Right, let's turn number 14 and Jag the Joker this afternoon. It is... It's the Four of Hearts.
2: Bugger. Oh, well, thank you for letting me play.
1: No worries at all. And, good luck getting through tomorrow.
2: No worries. Thank you. Have a great day.
1: We will be back tomorrow morning then after 8 o'clock with Wildy. He is giving you another chance to Jag that Joker here at Power 100. Lenny Kravitz and Jimi Hendrix play next.
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0: 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You call me on 1300 89 1929. I'll get you in the draw for $10,000. 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
2: Hi there, I'm Laura Edison. A Queensland teenager has been acquitted of planning a terror attack against members of the public and the Liberal Party due to its policy on nuclear power. It had been alleged that then 16-year-old was preparing to set off an improvised explosive device at a Labor Day event in 2024. After facing trial in Brisbane, the jury spent a day deliberating before they came back with their decision to acquit him. Two independent MPs have formed a new party called Community Strong Australia to counter the major parties who they say are fuelling division. It includes Wentworth MP Allegra Spender and Warringah MP Zali Steggall, who says they are listening to Aussies.
3: People are frustrated and tired of the status quo. The major parties have contributed to the situation we are in, where too many Australians feel like they are not getting ahead.
2: Australia's unemployment rate has eased slightly. It fell from 4.5% in April to 4.4% in May. More than 40,000 jobs were added to the economy last month, but the number of hours people worked fell slightly, down 1.1%. Overseas, and a state of emergency has been declared in Venezuela after the country was hit by two powerful earthquakes this morning, the first measuring a magnitude of 7.2. The second quake, which occurred less than a minute later, was slightly stronger at 7.5. Authorities are warning of high casualties, although no number is being reported as of yet. And to Sydney, Bondi Beach has been closed for another day due to another drone sighting of a great white shark this morning. The alarm was sounded at around 7 a.m.
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2: Turning to sport now and AFL first, and Isaac Quaino is in danger of missing Collingwood's clash with Richmond on Saturday. He injured his foot at training and will be monitored over the next 24 hours. And World Cup action has wrapped up for the day. South Africa has defeated South Korea 1-0, while Mexico came out firing the second half of their clash with Czechia, finding the back of the net 3 times to claim a 3-0 victory. And that is the latest in news and sport.
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6: Looking at the possibility of another light shower or two this afternoon, back down to 17 degrees overnight, 27 our top for tomorrow, possible showers for your Friday, and 27 our top for Saturday and Sunday, with light showers set all the way through the weekend. Nothing too intense, only about a mil each day, maybe up to 5 mils on Monday. Right now on the corner of Sturt and Stanley Street, we are sitting at 25.5 degrees.
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6: All right, we start off with Offspring this afternoon, and it is a good one. The kids aren't all right. Start us off. We're heading into a real B-side after this. For now, this one's off Americana, one of those albums just hanging around through the late 90s and early 2000s. It's probably the biggest hit off it as well, alongside Green Day, Blink-182, Sum 41. These were the bands you grew up with, or if you didn't grow up with them, you at least saw them on a million festival lineups through this era. We're heading into our second Two Ups band. They're going to go back to the 70s soon, but right now it's The Offspring. Two Ups to Two of Power 100.

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3: Ready for a ute that can

Great track of Americana. That's She's Got Issues. Offspring. Wrapping up our first band for two ups at two on Power 100 this afternoon. And this next band need no introduction. I shouldn't even talk over this intro, to be honest. So I'll stop now. Led Zeppelin, your second band for two ups at two this afternoon on Power 100.

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0: The Omeka. It's Led Zeppelin on Power 100. A little out of the box there, but always good to get some Zeppelin playing on a rock radio station. It just makes sense. We've got some Nickelback coming up. That also makes sense. Not to Boss Stew, but it makes sense to me that we'd play a little Nickelback this afternoon. And DMA's new track, Heaton Park, ready and loaded for you right after this on Power 100.
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0: Power 100, it's Oppos with Nathan playing some Nickelback there for you. Now, weather's been a bit weird this week, and I think it will continue to be for this weekend, but what we're hoping for is beautiful blue skies when this one comes to town.
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0: 1-300-89-19-29. That is my phone number. When the Townsville Show rolls in July 3rd to 6th, you'll want to be there, and a family pass by yours truly is the easiest way to get there. It's not that stylish. I mean, you rock up like everyone else, but you do get in for free, which is, well, I mean, it's the best way to get in anywhere in Townsville. I should know. I take all the free tickets I can. Every time they're available to me, I yoink them up and head out to the events. It's a whole bunch of fun. So you give me a call, I'll set you up with that family pass. All you have to do is tell me, what are your favourite things to do at the show? Because it'll be my first Townsville show. I need ideas. I've got a young fella that will probably want to enjoy... Well, he can't eat yet, so no sideshow alley, really. Maybe we'll play some games, try and win some stuffed toys. You let me know. 1-300-89-19-29. I'll take your call, give you that family pass. We're coming back in with Whitesnake and Courtney Love and Hole right after this on Power 100. It's Arvo's with Nathan.
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Hey, it's Wildy. Massive show from 5:30 tomorrow morning. Not only the world-famous Friday meat tray, thanks to Plaza Meat, I'll have another family pass to the Townsville show and your final chance to get in the $10,000 cash track draw with me, thanks to Joyce Main. And after 8:30, chatting to an Aussie rock legend, Angry Anderson, about his show tomorrow night at the Warehouse.

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0: We've got Richard on the line. Mate, I'm heading to the Townsville Show this year. It's on July 3rd to the 6th. You can get your pre-sale tickets now, but at the same time, Richard, you've probably been before. What do you like to do? What's the best thing to be doing at the show?
2: I haven't been there for such a long time, but I wouldn't mind getting the food, Dagwood Dog and stuff.
0: You know, Karina has a little trick with the Dagwood Dogs. 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
2: No.
0: She brings her own tomato sauce in as well. Because okay. They only let you have the one dip.
2: Oh, okay.
0: What do you think of that? Are you a sauce guy, or you like to have no sauce?
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0: Maybe bring in a couple sachets of tomato sauce, Richard.
2: Yeah, I might have to.
0: All right, you and the family set for the Townsville Show this year. 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

0: 4 o'clock before Jonesy and Amanda start off. 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I do. Royal Otis in there as well. Some Jet and more. 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It's Arvo's with Nathan here at Power 100. Getting you through your Thursday afternoon the right way.
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2: Hi there, I'm Laura Edison. Well, the Treasurer has welcomed today's jobs data, which shows there are now more Aussies working than ever before. Unemployment dropped from 4.5% in April to 4.4% in May, with more than 40,000 jobs added to the economy. Jim Chalmers telling Parliament it's encouraging.
3: It's a very welcome reminder of the strength of our labour market and the resilience of our economy in the face of all of this global economic uncertainty.
2: A jury has found a Queensland teenager not guilty after being accused of researching and testing homemade explosive to attack politicians and a Labor Day march. It had been alleged the now 17-year-old boy was planning to target former opposition leader Peter Dutton and a march in Brisbane. His mother cried in court as the decision to acquit him was handed down. New South Wales Police will soon have permanent powers to carry out knife scanning operations across the state. The Minns government is introducing legislation to make wanding powers permanent after a two-year trial modelled on Queensland's Jack's Law. To Venezuela, and emergency services are working through the night to find people trapped under collapsed buildings in Caracas after two powerful earthquakes hit this morning. High casualties are expected after a 7.2 magnitude quake hit, followed almost immediately by a 7.5. Authorities are since declaring a state of emergency. And more signs that Taylor Swift and Travis Kelce will get married at Madison Square Garden in New York City. A permit has been filed with the city to close the streets around the stadium from July 2nd to July 4th.
1: Save big with

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1: This morning, and in AFL, Essendon senior coach Dean Solomon is hopeful they'll get 7 players back from injury for their round 16 clash against North Melbourne on Sunday. Solomon says it's a much needed boost.
2: So Caldwell, Parrish, obviously McGrath, Clark will play his first game for the year after injury. So it's good to get a bit of experience back, yeah.
1: Tonight is the Brisbane Lions who beat the Swans. And tonight in league as well, we have the Eels hosting the Rapidos. Parra, welcome back star player Mitch Moses for his 250th NRL game. Well, Cam Murray returns for the Bunnies. And that is the latest in news and sport.
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5: Weather continues to be pretty dark outside, I suppose. Showers maybe possible for the rest of the afternoon. Nothing too heavy. About a mil of rain overhead and may not eventuate. We're heading overnight to 17 degrees. Back up to 27 tomorrow with more showers possible through your favourite day, Friday, Saturday and Sunday, with the heaviest rainfall ready for Monday morning at about 5 mils. Tops of 27 all the way through, and right now we are sitting at 24.7 degrees.
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5: We're still waiting on that $10,000 cash track, aren't we? Do you remember what it was? It's been a while. It's this one. When you hear this song, Spider Bait and Calypso, you call me on 1-300-89-1929 and we'll get you right in that draw for $10,000. It must play before 4 p.m, so it surely couldn't be too far away, could it? You know, it could even be the next song that plays. We'll find out very shortly. Jet plays soon. Royal Otis as well. Right now, we play Spider Bait and Calypso on Power 100.

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1: Afternoon, Matt. You're in the draw for $10,000.
2: Beauty, mate. Thanks for that. Appreciate it.
1: No, I appreciate you calling in. It's a big chance at $10,000. And is this your first entry?
2: Yes, it is, yeah.
1: Well, good luck, mate. We're drawing it next Monday.
2: Right, yeah, look forward to it.
1: All right, talk later. Jonesy and Jensen, we've got you in for $10,000 in our Cash Tracks.
3: Very good. I cannot believe it. I've got another chance at it, and yes.
1: He's stacking chances.
3: Yeah, that's great. That's great. I'll need every bit of help I can get.
1: Power 100, who's this?
4: I'm pulling up for the Cash Track. It's Clay.
1: Whatever you said, I think you said your name is Clay.
4: Yeah.
1: It is Spiderbait's Calypso that was playing, so you're in the draw for $10,000.
4: Oh, awesome. Thank you.
1: All right, Glenn, let's get you in that draw for $10,000 this afternoon.
5: Oh, you're the man, mate. You're the man.
1: What would you be doing with 10K? You got any trips you're thinking of going on?
5: Yeah, well, I'd probably do a Bali trip again, mate.
1: Well, nothing really changes in Bali, except maybe the prices slowly go up over time. Still a very affordable place to send yourself and the missus for a holiday.
5: Super right.
1: Favourite part of Bali? Do you head in, say, in a villa?
5: No, I've only been once, mate, and we pretty much bummed it. It was on the cheap way. But
1: you wouldn't have to slum it with $10,000 in the pocket, would you? You could be out there, you could have a villa, drinking bintangs all day.
5: Super right.
1: It's the dream. All right, well, you're in for a chance. We're drawing it on Monday, Glenn.
5: Oh, well done.
1: All right, from TVs to soundbars, Joyce Main powers your entertainment experience, and they're powering up our $10,000 Cash Tracks not too long until it's all drawn. 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

0: All right. Well, the day's kind of gotten away from us here. It's been very busy with show passes and cash tracks and Jag the Jokers. Only 10 cards remaining on that board next to me. Wildy, to get you back in there 8 o'clock tomorrow morning. But there's one last thing we need to give away this afternoon.
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0: That last thing, of course, is free pizza at 3. 15 seconds, one category, easiest thing to do. 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Large pizza and garlic bread going out the door next, just before Jonesy and Amanda take over into traffic next. 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

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Not only the world-famous Friday meat tray, thanks to Plaza Meat, I'll have another family pass to the Townsville show and your final chance to get in the $10,000 cash crack draw with me, thanks to Joyce Main. And after 8:30, chatting to an Aussie rock legend, Angry Anderson, about his show tomorrow night at the Warehouse, and I'll have tickets to the gig. That's all from 5:30 tomorrow morning. When you

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1: Jethro.
2: Hello.
1: Mate, you have missed out by a feather in our 10K cash tracks this afternoon. What I'm going to do, though, is I'm going to have you play free pizza at 3, and if you're successful, not only do you get the large pizza and garlic bread, but I'll put you in the draw for our $10,000 cash tracks as well, okay?
2: Oh, you're a legend, man.
1: This could be a double win for you today.
2: Rightio. Oh, we'll have another go, man.
1: It's nice and easy as well. So in 15 seconds, you'll need to tell me 3 awesome holiday places you could go to with $10,000, okay? Go.
2: Oh, what do we got? Japan, Sweden, and Poland.
1: Poland? I'll give that a tick of approval. Why Poland?
2: That's where my family's from, and I'd like to go and see Rallos over there.
1: That's awesome, mate. Yeah, well, $10,000 is a big dent in that one. So we'll get you not only that large pizza and garlic bread from Pizza Riviera, but you're in the draw for $10,000.
2: Oh, thank you very much, man. I love yous all.
1: You have a wonderful afternoon. I'll talk to you soon.
2: Thanks, mate.
1: All right. Well, that's it for today. You can take the night of cooking and enjoy a delicious Pizza Riviera pizza or pasta tonight. They are just the best pizza. I've had them for game 1 and 2 of State of Origin. Most definitely, I'll be there for game 3 as well. I can't help myself anymore. It's an Origin tradition. All right, I'm out of here. Jonesy and Amanda in for you next. It's been a wonderful afternoon, and I'll be back with you tomorrow for Favourite Day Friday and the last day of our cash tracks. I will talk to you later.
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1: 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Ah, okay.
0: Ask your brain's trust. Do they know? Oh, Finn, thank you. You came to question three and that's where it all ended.
2: Which Socceroos defender has been ruled out of Australia's World Cup clash against Paraguay? 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

0: couple of years break while the kids were, you know, going through a real transitional time. But we, because we're having the biggest change that we've ever had here, we're like, let's go. So Dorothy moved into our old strawberry suite. Chuck does out. They wanted, Arthur and Dorothy wanted their own rooms. We moved into the honeymoon suite. And as we are wedding business, we then had a big problem. No honeymoon suite. So we started the, generally the biggest renovation that we'd done in the walled garden. So there has...
1: My wife had so many ideas. The pain level was very high.
2: I see it in your face often, Dick, when Angel goes, hey, I've got an idea, and you see you go, oh, not an idea.
0: I always get the blame. Dick is an ideas man.
1: No. I'd rather do less. Let's not be too shallow.
2: But the two of you have inspired so many people, because I watch so many of these kinds of shows, and yours has always been the standout, because, A, you actually see how you do it, but... The style and the design is so different to anything you see anywhere else. You really elevate the look and of that place. It's quite extraordinary.
1: That's my girl. I take no responsibility for that. I have no idea how you get away with red hair. I've got no idea.
0: That's very kind. Thank you. But, you know, the thing is, I was never very good academically at school. You know, I've got lots of common sense, good at business. But I think that has allowed my brain to sort of not be closed off creatively. You know, but I'm playful with things, you know, and I do see things differently. I mean, literally, when we have a chat, Dick will never really see the final vision. But I can always see it. It's one of my things that I always do. But, you know, I don't do the stuff that Dick does.
3: Yeah. I think that's a T-shirt. I can't do the things that Dick does.
2: Well, I'm sure it is.
3: Escape to the Shadow is out now on 9 and 9 now.
2: I can't wait.
3: Dick and Angel, thank you for joining us.
1: Lovely chatting to you. Take care.
0: Thanks for having us. Take care.
2: Lots of love. Thank you.
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5: Traffic is solid on Sturt Street, Busway through the CBD, Wilcox Street, settling down through Garbutt around Duckworth Street, Mather Street. Still busy outbound though between Mount Louisa and Cosgrove and University Road under speed through Annandale. New Queensland Government is delivering tougher e-scooter and e-bike laws for the 1st of July to stop behaviour that puts lives at risk. 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I'm Brad Moore, traffic in 30 minutes on Power 100.
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6: Hey there, I'm Laura Edison. Well, a big day for the federal government with changes to housing taxation passing in Parliament, which Labor claims will help young people to own their own home. Despite some last-minute changes and a deal with the Greens to get it through, Minister Mark Butler has told the ABC it will make a difference.
7: We're going to campaign on making sure young Australians get the opportunity to own their own home like previous generations of Australians have enjoyed.
6: A Queensland teenager has been acquitted of planning a terror attack against members of the public and the Liberal Party due to its policy on nuclear power. It had been alleged that then 16-year-old was preparing to set off an improvised explosive device at a Labor Day event in 2024. After facing trial in Brisbane, the jury spent a day deliberating before they came back with their decision to acquit him. A state of emergency has been declared in Venezuela after the country was hit by two powerful earthquakes this morning, the first measuring a magnitude of 7.2. The second quake, which occurred less than a minute later, was slightly stronger at 7.5. Several buildings have collapsed and work is right now underway to free people trapped underneath the rubble. Authorities are warning of high casualties, although no number is being reported as of yet. Back home, and Australia's unemployment rate has eased slightly. It fell from 4.5% in April to 4.4% in May. And Mick Jagger has been spotted at Paris Fashion Week. The 82-year-old seen arriving at the Dior show with his 38-year-old fiancée.
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6: As for now, the Aussies have finished their final training session ahead of tomorrow's crucial World Cup clash against Paraguay in California. John Michael has the latest.
8: The Socceroos have had their final hit out ahead of tomorrow's blockbuster in Santa Clara. Matthew Leckie and Jacob Italiano were no-shows, however, with both players to miss the clash through injury. Coach Tony Popovich remaining tight-lipped on who will replace them in the starting 11 and will unveil the squad just before kickoff. A win or draw will guarantee the Aussies a spot in the knockout round.
6: In league tonight, it's the Rabbitohs feed the Eels, and in AFL at the Gabba, the Brisbane Lions host the Sydney Swans. And that is the latest in news and sport.
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10: Keeping it cool overnight here in Townsville with a bit more rain expected overnight down to 17 and 27 our top for favourite day Friday, 27 across the weekend as well. We're looking at light rain from tomorrow all the way through till Sunday, a bit more on Monday, and hopefully we start clearing up from Tuesday onwards.
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23: You know, the Red Hot Summer Tour always pays dividends. You enjoy the Red Hot Summer Tour.
24: Who's in it? Just tell me the information.
23: Well, do you want me to go to top to bottom of the bill or bottom to top
24: Brandon,
23: of the bill?
24: I don't think it's fair on them to list the bottom and who's more important.
23: Well, to
24: than
23: me,
24: others.
23: There's no bottom here.
24: Sounds like there is.
23: It's like my Uncle Peter.
24: Did he not have a bottom?
23: No, yeah, there's no bottom at all.
24: Well, let's go sideways to sideways.
23: Oh, hang on. This is a new. Well, okay. What we do know about the Red Hot Summer Tour, you've got Australian Crawl and Men at Work. So Australian Crawl. Yeah. Then you got Men at Work.
25: I know I'll be alright.
23: Love that song.
25: It's just overkill.
23: And then Ficker and Linda Ball. Eskimo Joe.
24: There's more?
23: Boom, Karash, opera.
25: Here we go.
23: Yeah.
25: Here we go.
23: You like Birds of Tokyo?
24: Yeah. That's massive.
23: Hang on. Ella Hooper's going, well, what about me?
24: What a lineup.
23: Yeah.
24: Have we got everyone?
23: That's everyone.
24: Okay. There's no crazy dancing fruits. Or was that you and your friends going to see them?
23: Dancing kiwi fruits. Ryan's desperately trying to find them.
24: Please why don't, Ryan. Why did I even mention them?
23: Here we go.
26: Crazy tasty. We're the sweetest.
24: Can they're on the say, festival circuit.
23: The fruit people are doing it. I like the mesmerising.
26: Kiwi fruits. We'll totally.
23: But then now they've got this dance jam. It's not working, okay? Just bring back the dancing fruits. Anyway. The Red Hot Summer Tour, touring nationally this October and November, Australian Crawl and Men at Work, and there's no filler on this. It's going to be a great show. Get your tickets on sale now from Ticketmaster. Go to it. Coming up, Double A Chattery, that's another thing that drops today. Yep. Scams. Don't be scammed. And you've got some good advice.
24: Well, Anita is a psychologist, and we speak to a psychologist about the psychology of scamming.
23: Ooh, there's a lot of psychologists in the room.
24: Yeah.
23: Where do you fit in?
24: I'm the dancing fruit.
23: We'll talk about that next. Jonesy and Amanda, driving you home.
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0: Hello there, it's Jonesy Demander driving you home. Dak drops today. When I say Dak, I'm not talking about pants. I'm talking about Double A Chattery. This is the podcast you do with your friend, forensic psychologist, Anita McGregor. And today we're talking about scams.
1: Well, this is a great thing. One of the great things about doing a podcast with Anita is she is a university lecturer in forensic psychology, and she comes across many interesting colleagues, one of whom is Dr. Andrew Reeves, who is a psychologist who works in the field of cybersecurity, looking at the psychology of not only how can we protect ourselves against scams, but how we can turn the psychology against the scammers themselves. Because even though, as he said, we're sure there's lots of bots and et cetera, AI involved, there's still a human pulling the strings. Mm-hmm. And so how can we get inside that human and try and turn their behavior around or stop them scamming? So a really interesting psychology of all of this. He said that I asked if more people were being scammed these days or if it just feels like that. And he said more people are being scammed, but we need to be talking about it more because a big element in all of this is shame. And many people don't come forward because of the shame. Anyone can be scammed. It's so easy these days. But if you are the victim of a scam, you often don't want to tell anyone. You won't tell your friends. You won't tell your family. You won't tell the bank. You won't tell the police. And we will learn more and more about how scamming works and how to stop scammers the more people talk about it and protect ourselves. There's lots of interesting research into the psychology of how people behave. And one of the companies he works with was they were looking at how to spot the vulnerabilities in your company. So what they had some very interesting tricks on how they go about it. This is a really good one.
2: Back in the day, I used to do some consultancy work, and one of our roles was to try to break into certain organizations in order to show them where the vulnerabilities are, right? And we used to do something called a USB drop, which is where we'd go to the car park of the organization, and you just drop them around the car park, just a few, because then people coming to work go, that's a USB from our organization. That someone's dropped that. I'll be a good person and get it back to them. How do you find out whose USB it is? Put it in your computer. And what computer do you put it in? Your work one, because you're at work. What we did is we had a file on there, because it's not quite enough to plug in. You also have to run a file in order to launch some malware or whatever you want to do. And we played around with the name that you put as the file, and we found the most effective was executive salaries.
3: Oh wow.
1: Who wouldn't look at that?
2: Exactly, because they go, I do want to get this back to its owner. But before I do, I might just open
1: it. Wow. And did you find most people did?
2: Well, yeah. And of course, nothing dangerous happened when they opened it. All it did was ping a server to say that we'd been successful. But of course, once we dropped a few USBs around, we then got ping, ping, ping, ping, ping. Wow.
0: It's akin to finding a wallet. You know, you look through the wallet.
1: Yeah. But you might put, this is different because your whole company could be vulnerable if you upload some bad software into your computer. So what he's saying is that there shouldn't be any shaming, because otherwise you won't seek help if something happens. If you find something like that, take it to your tech team because they have the security around them to check whether this is legit or not. Mm-hmm. And then maybe they can give you the goss of the executive salaries if it's a real USB. But even good behavior, that's what he said. These are people who are well-intentioned. You can still be vulnerable to being exposed like this. Very interesting kind of stuff. What he says you should do if you're thinking of, if you've got a great deal in front of you, Elon Musk says, I should buy this and I need to buy it tonight. He said he tells all his family and friends to call him. He said, you need a cyber buddy, is what we should all do. Mm-hmm. Have a cyber buddy, whether it's your parents or someone, that you will call or they will call you at any time to say, I'm tempted by this. Do you think this could be a scam? And if it's time dependent, I've only got half an hour to make the decision.
0: Sure.
1: It tells you that's a scam. Step away from it. Have a think. Have your friend breathe some fresh air into the situation, a fresh set of eyes, and then go back to it again. So they were the big lessons for us on a domestic level as opposed to the big cybersecurity level where they're working to try and help us. On the small level, get a buddy who you can run things by. If it happens to you, don't be ashamed. Speak up, because that will help everybody. And protect yourself as much as you can.
0: So will you be my cyber buddy?
1: But just don't call me after, say, 8 p.m. and not before, say, 8 a.m.
0: I've found some nudes.
1: They're not mine. So Double A Chattery drops today wherever you get your podcasts, or you can just go to doubleachattery.com.
0: Check it out. You know, I think this is something the tribal drum will beat for.
1: There's so many scams. Let's talk about it next.
0: Jonesy and Amanda, driving you home.
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13: Hi, I'm Sally Pearson. The Women's PGA Championship tees off tonight with a massive $12 million prize purse on offer. 5 Australians are in the field, including Hannah Green. The Wimbledon singles campaign of Aussies Storm Hunter and Emerson Jones have come to an end after both were eliminated in the qualifiers. The Hockey Roos have gone down 6-0 to world number one Netherlands in their Pro League clash in Belgium. And India faces Bangladesh in a crucial group stage clash at the Women's T20 World Cup tonight as they look to boost their chances of making the knockout stage.
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8: Hi there, I'm Laura Edison. Well, a chorus of cheers and applause has erupted in Parliament as the federal government's controversial tax reforms passed. The reforms will restrict negative gearing to new builds and remove the 50% capital gains discount from July of next year. It was able to pass after the Greens agreed to support it in exchange for an extension to the NDIS inquiry. A young mother mauled by a great white shark in Sydney is no longer in a critical condition, with her family revealing she's been reunited with her one-year-old daughter. Leah Stewart had to have her arm amputated and still needs to undergo more surgery, but apparently has been able to speak sooner than expected and even remembers the whole thing. It's feared the death toll from two earthquakes in Venezuela could climb into the thousands. A state of emergency has been declared with searches underway for survivors. William Barnhart from the US Geological Survey has told the ABC they hit within seconds of each other.
9: They only occurred about 39 seconds apart from each other, so that's a really rapid succession of seismic events. And perhaps more importantly, this is a large earthquake that happened very close to some very dense population centres.
8: Australia's unemployment rate has eased slightly. It fell from 4.5% in April to 4.4% in May. More than 40,000 jobs were added to the economy last month, but the number of hours people worked fell slightly, down 1.1%. And council elections in South Australia have been delayed until April of 2027 after serious concerns were raised about the Electoral Commission's ability to run them.
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8: It's more now, and Essendon senior coach Dean Solomon is hopeful they'll get 7 players back from injury for their round 16 clash against North Melbourne on Sunday. Solomon says it'd be a much-needed boost.
10: So Caldwell, Parrish,
0: obviously McGrath. Clark will play his first game for the year after injury. So it's good to get a bit of experience back, yeah.
8: Tonight in AFL, it's the Lions feed the Swans. And tonight in league, it's the Eels hosting the Rapidos. Parrot, welcome back. Star player Mitch Moses for his 250th NRL game. Well, Cam Murray returns for the Bunnies. And that is the latest in news and sport.
10: This is it. 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
12: Keeping it cool overnight here in Townsville with a bit more rain expected overnight down to 17 and 27 out top for favourite day Friday. 27 across the weekend as well. We're looking at light rain from tomorrow all the way through till Sunday. A bit more on Monday. And hopefully we start clearing up from Tuesday onwards.
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25: Thursday, or Friday Junior, as we say in the trade. Are you watching the round ball game? You're enjoying it?
26: Very much so. Yep. I just saw that I've been looking. I love the memes more than anything. Mm-hmm. We're talking about when Scotland meets Mexico, there won't be any booze left in America. Scotch versus tequila. What are you going to do?
25: I like the wall of defence that Mexico's put up.
26: Well, they're going to say, you know, bagpipes and a mariachi band. What an incredible mix of energy it will be.
25: What about the witch doctor? Do you know about this?
26: Is this the Ghanaian?
25: The Ghanaian witch doctor. Mm-hmm. We've got some information about that. The pub test has come out. This is an interesting one. We're all standing around the water cooler before, and it was very divisive, this particular issue.
26: It's about emotion. It's about relationship etiquette. What do you do if you don't like your husband's partner?
25: Yeah.
26: Husband's best friend's wife.
25: Yeah.
26: Yeah. Well, do you say anything?
25: We'll put that to the pub test. Also coming up, Instagram is here, jonesydemanda.com.au. It's Jonesy Demanda driving you home for Jam Nation.
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0: Hello there, it's Josie and Amanda driving you home for Jam Nation this Thursday, the 25th of June. World Cup fever. I'm appreciating the round ball game. I say the word round ball game.
1: It's giving me the ick every time you do.
0: I've watched the whole series of Ted Lasso, and I coach soccer.
1: I think
0: when my son was younger,
1: I remember you telling me that your son actually, when you were his coach, wasn't there one entire coaching day where you all just tried to get a push bike out of a tree?
0: Yeah, well, we were standing there at the Oval. There was a push bike in the tree, which I found fascinating because it was quite high up in this gum tree.
1: And they said, "Coach, can we get on with this?"
0: Well, the fellas kept saying, "How did the push bike get in the tree?" I said, "Boys, we can either run around the Oval or we can all climb up and get the push bike out of the tree." So we all climbed up in the tree and then the main coach came along. I was like the secondary coach and he just looked, had his clipboard, looked for the team and we're all up in the tree.
1: Trying to evolve.
0: And I said, I kind of just blame them. But, you know, I love Ted Lasso. That was a good show. And I don't know if I understand soccer so much. I know, Jemai Rai, you play soccer.
2: Yeah, I love soccer.
1: And we football. Use you to explain the rules more than anything.
0: Well, could we just pep it up a little bit more? I was watching indoor soccer, and that's really speedy. Can we perhaps?
1: Why don't you put a word in with FIFA and see if you can just get the highlights? Can you just play the highlights, guys?
0: Just make it speedy. Or maybe have some sort of, you know, sexual tension that you get between Hannah Waddington and Ted Lasso.
1: But what I'm loving about the World Cup is not necessarily what happens on the field pitch. Is it, or whatever we call that. It's the wonderful stories around it. Well, we've covered quite a few.
0: I'm loving this story that's going on between England and Ghana's 0-0 all draw. Ryan, does that happen often?
1: Yeah.
2: Yeah, it can be quite common.
0: There's no winner. Anyway, what's happening, it's got nothing to do with the game. It's got something to do with the Ghanaian witch doctor.
3: FIFA seriously needs to ban this guy from the World Cup. This guy did something so weird, Harry Kane turned into Darwin Nunez. And you won't believe what Kane said after the match. After scoring a brace in his first World Cup match, Kane looked unstoppable. But before Ghana's game against England, the Ghanaian witch doctor said, "I'm going to put a curse on Harry Kane. He won't get injured, but he won't score against my country." You won't believe, but it actually worked. In the 85th minute, Kane found himself completely unmarked. Kane would normally score that with his eyes closed, but somehow blasted the ball into space. After this miss, Kane said, "I felt dizzy, and the goalpost looked bigger."
0: I love those AI presenters. Give them a job.
1: But Harry Kane would normally, as he said, have nailed that.
0: Mm-hmm.
1: So he put a curse on Harry Kane, and the curse wasn't to harm him.
0: Yep.
1: It was just to stop him scoring. Nil all.
0: You know, that's a bit of juju, bad juju during the witches.
1: But there's new news, isn't there, though, about the witch doctor? Why are you looking at me like that?
0: No, I don't know.
1: Because he's lifted the curse.
0: Well, that's what he just said in AI Man. Didn't you hear it? He's taken the curse off.
1: Mm.
0: The other thing we've been following is John Safran has a show on SBS. It's called Wogball, Australia's Beautiful Game. Australia, we got caught up in a witchery scam.
1: Are they wearing witchery?
0: Only on Saturday night. No, they weren't wearing women's reasonably priced fashion. They were.
1: They're being overly verbose.
0: In 1969, Johnny Warren from the Socceroos, they set up a little scam to get a witch, but the problem is they didn't pay the witch, and then it all went to pack.
4: The last we saw of him was at the airport shaking his fist at the Australian team that we'd robbed him and hadn't paid the money, and that he'd put a curse on the Australian team from then on.
5: Ever since they did the runner, everything started going wrong. We took 38 hours to get to Tel Aviv. Three of our best players all were suddenly sick. When Australia played Iran, that was Australia's game. We didn't win it. For some reason, we didn't win it. That's the witch doctor. So every time you see those things, you think, the curse is still there.
0: Don't mess with witches, mad or otherwise.
1: Mm-hmm. Well, so if we are out of form, it's nothing to do with us, it's the witch doctor. Good excuse.
0: It's because Amanda's been shopping at witchery again. It's really well-priced fashion.
1: Well, come up next, let's go down to the Jonesy Amanda Arms for the pub test.
0: I like
1: this is
0: one.
1: A very interesting one. If you and your husband have another couple who are his best friend and the friend's wife, and you can't stand her, should you say something?
0: Let's talk about this next at the Jonesy and Amanda Arms. It's Jonesy and Amanda driving you home for Jam Nation.
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7: 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And HR nervous. 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
0: Amanda's. This is a great chain reaction. 10 questions, 60 seconds on the clock. You could pass if you don't know an answer. We'll come back to that question if time permits. You get all the questions right, $1,000.
4: You can make it $2,000 by answering a bonus question, but it is double or nothing.
0: Simon is with us from Castle Hill.
4: Hello, Simon.
5: Hey, how you going?
0: Good, thanks, Simon.
4: Well, you sound like you're talking in a
0: bucket.
4: Yeah,
0: what's with that phone?
5: Sorry, hang on.
0: Hang on.
5: Hey, how's that?
4: There you
5: better?
4: Go. That's
0: we
4: better.
0: Want you to be in the best voice that there possibly
5: yeah,
0: is.
5: I'm ready.
0: Son.
4: Are you ready? You're poised? Got your stomach in, eyes to the front, all those things?
5: Yeah, I'll focus. I'm ready.
0: Oh, okay, good. Simon, don't give us attitude, mate. We just want to give you money.
4: We've got 10 questions, Simon. We've got 60 seconds. If you're not sure, say pass. We might have time to come back, all right?
5: Yeah.
4: Okay, Simon, get ready because here we go. Here comes question number one. What's half of 60?
5: 30.
4: Question two, what's the main ingredient in guacamole?
5: Avocado.
4: Question three, taking melatonin is said to help with what?
5: Vitamin D.
0: Oh.
4: Taking melatonin.
5: Oh, sleep.
4: Question four, what town do the Simpsons live in?
5: Springfield.
4: Question five, KFC has how many herbs and spices?
5: 11.
4: Question six, if one is envious, what colour are they said to be?
5: Ooh, pass.
4: Question seven. What kind of food is a durian?
5: Pass.
4: Question eight. In American football, how many points is a touchdown worth?
5: Five.
0: Ah.
4: Six. And I was feeling bad that we should have pulled you up on that a bit earlier, that we let you get
0: Amanda
4: away.
0: Amanda likes you,
4: time.
0: Simon.
4: I'm so, yes, people will complain
5: thank
4: that
5: you,
4: I didn't just rule you
5: generous.
4: Out.
0: Which people will complain?
4: Oh, we should have just beeped you, but...
0: I don't want to beep Simon.
4: No, but Simon, I'm glad you hung around.
0: Do you want to go through the rest?
4: If you're envious, what colour are you? What colour?
5: Green.
4: And a durian is a fruit.
0: Yep.
5: Fruit.
0: Do not crack one on a plane.
4: No, apparently they stink. Taste delicious, but stink like hell.
0: Yeah.
5: Oh, I don't want that.
4: No.
0: I want Simon.
4: Thank you, Simon.
0: Thank you.
4: You can go back to being distracted again. Thank you.
0: You can go back to being offhand. if you would like to join us. For Instagram, it'll be back tomorrow.
4: Coming up, your calls for our pub test, telling your mate that you don't like their partner.
0: Yeah.
4: Does this pass the pub test?
0: It's Jonesy and Amanda driving you home for Jam Nation.
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1: Hello, it's Jones and Amanda driving you home. Is it just me, or was that Madonna walking out of the shop with that underpants
2: on? No, she wasn't at the shops. I just saw some footage before of Madonna exiting a very executive hotel, mm-hmm. or exclusive hotel. She's got a bodyguard with her, and she's got what look like fishnet stockings, mm-hmm. very short skirt. Her face look, I'm a big fan of Madonna's, and I think she can be anything she sure. wants to be, but when she walks out of a hotel like that and she hasn't got any undies on, it's a little confronting.
1: Yeah. So has she forgotten, perhaps? Maybe the bodyguard, perhaps. Hey, Madge, you might just want to check.
2: I can see you, Madge.
1: Hey, Madge, you might just want to check before you go out. Thursday's great because we get on down to the Jonesy Demander Arms for the pub test.
3: The pub test.
4: Pub test.
3: Does not pass the pub test.
4: Pub test.
3: Pub test.
4: Does it pass the pub test?
3: Pub test.
4: Yeah, the pub test.
3: Doesn't pass the sniff test. Stop it. It's not helpful.
2: Interesting one today. This was in the New York Times magazine. A reader asked the ethicist columnist, saying that my husband has a wife we don't like.
1: Mm.
2: No, because that would be you.
1: No.
2: My husband
1: yep.
2: has a best friend and we don't like his wife.
1: Yep.
2: And she's saying, do I encourage my husband to tell his friend the truth as to why we're,
1: no.
2: why we're growing apart? Because the husband's friend was saying, why don't we see you anymore?
1: Yep.
2: He asked the question. She's saying, or do we just continue to silently grow apart? I feel my husband owes it to him as a friend to explain his wife is someone we don't want in our lives. It's none of your business. I don't think
1: yep.
2: you can do it.
1: Yep. If it was reverse world, if it was the guy who was the piece of work, that would come out. But this, where we are now.
2: Do you think that a woman would tell a woman, we don't like your husband?
1: Yeah, yeah, yeah. And you would say it, but you'd say it in a, you know what, women are really good at being diplomatic, so you would be very diplomatic about it.
2: And still, the message.
1: Men can't candy coat this.
2: I don't think this is a message anyone wants to hear because
1: no.
2: if someone says, hey, we don't feel great about your partner,
1: yep.
2: that person, if they're a good person, will defend their partner. There's no winners in this. It's up to you to deal with how you want to see your friend and his partner, but you yep. cannot say you don't
1: it's
2: like
1: it. It's a hiding it. To nowhere.
2: So, telling your mate you don't like their partner, does it pass the pub test?
5: Well, you can't because it's not so much just your mate, but if it's actually a family member, and it's a woman involved making all those accusations, you'll lose the rest of your family. So you can't, you got to suck it up and just take it as it is.
6: Oh, you know what? You're going to ruin a friendship because friends and parents, in-laws, no one's going to get on 100%. I would just say keep it hush-hush. You don't want to ruin a friendship over that because then you could just not double date with your friend and not see him as much. But I would not tell him.
7: I have a friend that was in a similar position, and it was so far to the point that she was actually emotionally manipulating him and, yeah, affecting his mental health. So I think sometimes you do have to say something because they need to know that they've got support.
8: Daisy raised a very valid point, and I think it would all be almost uncountable the amount of relationships that have ended when women have told their friend, but men, on the other hand, will keep their mouth shut. That's your mate. You just put up with his missus. That's just the way it is. You make allowances for your mate. And one of the allowances is if you don't like his missus, that's the Aussie way.
1: Yeah, keep your pie hole shut.
2: Some interesting opinions there. Mm-hmm. I like the one that if she's affecting his mental health, maybe you do need to say something.
1: What if your missus walks out of a hotel sans underwear? Not your missus, but your mate's missus.
2: It's a hotel called Sans Underwear, then it's okay.
1: You're not telling anyone.
2: Tomorrow's...
9: Righto, you two. That's enough.
2: Tomorrow is very exciting. Our
1: yep.
2: Friday Field Sessions. We had James Rain last
1: yep.
2: week. We won't say who we've got tomorrow.
1: Do you want to say who it is or you want to sit on your treasures?
2: Madonna, sit on your treasures.
1: Okay. No, this is fun because then people will come back.
2: Yeah.
1: Yeah.
2: They're okay. big and they're great. Let's just go home now.
1: Yeah, okay.
2: We'll see you tomorrow.
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18: G'day, it's Public and Paul here from the Herbert Hotel Townsville. 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If you love your classic rock, come on down and don't miss it. Cold drinks flowing and the electric vibe of the Herbert Hotel all night long. 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

0: Get ready.
1: Speaking Yanks.
2: Oh.
1: Nope.
2: Yes. Yeah.
3: Did that.
1: Paraguay.
0: Come on, Midday.
1: I'll tell you what, the Aussie boys can play. It's a long way.
0: Oh, this is aged real quick. But no, we believe. Ted Lasso asked us to believe. Let's believe.
1: It's a long way to the cup.
0: Oh, it really is. You didn't realize how prophetic you were. If you're green and gold, suddenly it's a bit further back than the gold. Oh, bloody hell. All right. But the team, the Socceroos out there, they really need us tomorrow at midday. There are no excuses not to get around the green and gold. It should be a really good game tomorrow as well. Paraguay are a decent team as well. It really does need a big Socceroos win.
3: Yes.
0: A lot of people frustrated with team selection, some players who are, well, just sat on the side. But anyway, tomorrow, what are you doing at midday? More importantly, what are your companies that you work for? What are they letting you do? Christian, I'm already excited. I've ordered a brand new 75-inch TV for the game tomorrow. Oh. I'll be representing Green and Gold.
3: 75 is a huge TV.
0: Yeah, but it's that's better. Even bad TV is better on a big TV. You should have gone up to 80, Adam. You know, when you see it tomorrow, you'll know. Adam, I love that. 75-inch brand new TV for the game. Christian, Work Social Club, C-S-I-R-O. Buying us all pizza for the Socceroos game tomorrow. Showing on the lecture theatre big screen.
4: Oh, wow.
0: Oh, what?
3: Even our scientists.
0: Wow. Christian, our team, our boss has booked a table at the local pub to watch the game Friday. Mm. What a great boss. That's brilliant. We're having a two-hour lunch from 12 to 2 tomorrow. Pizza supplied and free beer.
3: Oh,
0: fantastic.
3: Wow.
0: And we're being ordered to wear team colours. Otherwise, you don't get the beer. Right. This was the boss's idea, Rachel. That's great. We've got Wendy on the line now. Wendy, are you a teacher?
5: I'm a teacher, yes.
0: And what age are the kids that you teach?
5: I teach prep, so five.
0: Okay, and what are you doing tomorrow at midday? You going down the pub?
5: Be nice.
0: Chuck them out the oval. Kids, just play for a couple of hours, okay? Do a couple of laps. And we're off down the pub. What are you doing, Wendy?
5: So the Department of Education has actually sent out communication to schools in Victoria to encourage them to put it on in their classrooms at 12 o'clock.
0: I think that's brilliant, though. That's Do you remember the joy of something significant happening and the old TV with legs and wheels being wheeled in? The excitement at prep as well. The excitement.
5: Oh, they'll love it. So we've all got TVs in our classroom, so we'll put it on, and then our principal has said that he'll put it on in the big 4 meter TV in the gym at lunchtime.
0: That is fantastic. I love this. More of this. Brilliant. Wendy, enjoy the game tomorrow, and thank you for what you and your colleagues do as teachers as well.
5: Thank you.
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coins, but well, I never really noticed for the sound of my voice, so I'll go, and if you don't believe that, well, I'll go off right here, right now. I'll go, and if you don't believe that, well, I'll go off. You're not listening very hard. On the back of a motorbike, and it's raining hard, and I'm strapped to a man on one side and to my guitar, and I have to fight the bouncer when I get to my destination, because he doesn't recognize me from my promotion. I say, well, hey, is that my problem? You should really get it together.

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2: Reluctantly crouched at the starting line. Engines pumping and thumping in time. The green light flashes, the flags go up. 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
7: Christian O'Connell's show. Lots going on the show today. In 2 hours' time at 8, we do this every Wednesday. What are the odds? Your stories of coincidence and chance. Also, the Banker Christian could be calling you during the show today and all week and paying off your bills. It is 24 hours to go until Toowoomba. Now, are we going to the Arctic Circle? Because just listening to some of the team members about the thermals that they're going to be packing and balaclavas and ski wear and some of this, how is this going to be fresh there?
8: I thought
7: 12 degrees?
8: Well, my understanding, I assumed Toowoomba would be stinking hot like the rest of Queensland.
7: You think it's Queensland?
8: That's what I thought. But apparently,
7: but everyone's going like, oh, it's going to be very cold there.
8: It just looks...
7: An Australian's idea of cold is 9 degrees.
8: Yes.
7: And you start thinking the ice age is coming again.
8: That is for anything single digits is freezing.
7: The big freeze is here as it hits 7.
8: But I don't think it's going to be colder than Melbourne. That seems...
9: Well,
8: wrong,
9: we've got a very mild winter. I'm just looking. It's currently 60 degrees
7: in Toowoomba. It is very mild at the moment.
9: Mm. It is colder.
7: Yesterday,
9: in
7: I thought that we'd actually just forward-winded or forgotten this year about winter, and we were now as confused as that. Is this spring today?
8: I found this freezing.
7: No.
8: Oh my God.
9: Toowoomba this morning is half of what it is currently in Melbourne. So Melbourne at the moment is 10. Sydney's on about the same currently. Toowoomba at 6 degrees right now.
8: Okay.
9: So it is, colder.
7: So Shannon Noll always sings in a t-shirt. I was looking at some videos of him yesterday. He's never not in a t-shirt. He's jacked.
8: It's a tight t-shirt.
7: It's a tight t-shirt. Mm.

0: at 8 a.m.
1: That's a good point.
0: Is he going to be rugged up?
1: I can't imagine him in like a down jacket and a scarf.
0: We should have one
1: like
0: ready.
1: But he's a tough old fella. He's
2: not
1: going to
2: be. He's off the land. Yes, he's a man of the land.
1: Exactly. I think he'll still be in, if anything, maybe a singlet, those really short shorts that tradies wear.
0: All right, then let's get him some 4X budgie smugglers. Let's just see how what a man of the land are you. Because he's putting all that time in the gym. Don't waste it. Mm. Don't hide it under clothing. Show us the glutes and quads and calves.
1: Show us the, I don't know if we can say that to him.
0: No, we don't.
1: Show us
0: Caitlin can. Caitlin can.
1: Yes, yeah.
0: That's what producers are for, to have those conversations. Now, right now at the World Cup, then, England are playing Ghana. And this week, a lot of the big stars have been getting big goals. Like Messi got 2 goals. The way the commentators and everyone around the world is talking about Messi, right? It's as if he's 109. They're going, this ancient man has managed to score 5 goals so far in the tournament. I actually Googled him and said, how old is Messi? He's actually 39 today.
2: Wow.
0: Today is Lionel Messi's birthday. He's 39. But you would think they count like he's 109.
1: Yeah, that's what I thought.
0: That's his job. He's still able to kick goals. And so, he's 39. Yesterday, you know, we were talking on the show and I was asking people, has anyone gone to see Toy Story 5? Because I'd read the reviews and they've been quite dismissive of it. And a lot of our listeners went to see it at the weekend and really enjoyed it. And on the, I know we do double thumbs up, but on their recommendations alone, I took my 20-year-old daughter, Lois. We went to see it last night and we loved it.
1: Oh, it's good.
0: I would highly recommend it. I'll tell you more because it's a really special, beautiful movie that's very different in one key way than all the other previous 4 movies.
1: Awesome.
0: Yeah. Some more on that coming up next. Three Word Wednesday.
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0: Christian O'Connell's show. Why are you laughing at one of our star players, Harry Kane, being headbutted by a Ghanaian dirty player? Red card, get off.
1: I was laughing at your reaction. The song's finishing and all I hear is Christian go, ah!
0: I was actually yelling off at the TV. Off, you damaged Sir Harry Kane. YouTube, beautiful day. Good morning, Christian O'Connell's show on gold. 15 minutes past six. Every Wednesday, middle of the week, we ask you how your week is going so far. What is your three-word Wednesday? What's it for you, Pats?
2: I reckon I'm pretty nifty and I reckon I'm up as we come into Wednesday. I sold my daughter's school blazer, her old school blazer, on Facebook Marketplace, which is great because, you know, it's just hanging in the wardrobe.
0: And plus it costs so much money. This uniforms cost a fortune.
2: So anyway,
0: who is it? Armani making their blazers?
2: I don't know, but they cost
0: as
2: much as
0: the most expensive blazer.
2: Insane.
0: Whatever outfit you get to go to, like, you know, a fancy party or a christening or a wedding, is a fraction of what we're putting our kids in.
2: It's just insane. It's insane. Anyway, so the man that bought it came, and before he got there, of course, we've got a big fluffy white dog. He's got a double coat and fur just sticks to everything.
0: Oh, yeah. We got the dog and the cat. It's the insane. Cat. It's just like his hair sort of just drifts through the air.
2: Yes.
0: I don't even know how it gets on clothes that he can't have gone anywhere near.
2: Well, it's so funny. Audrey says she'll go to school and her friends have got Presley fur on their blazers.
0: Fur transference.
2: And they haven't even been in our house. It's insane.
0: So tell me this, Pat. So I'm interested, right? So the girls' schools over the years would have like a shop where... Yeah. You could sell the stuff, but are you going direct so you can make more money?
2: There's a website.
1: Cut out the middleman.
0: No, I got it because they take a cut. Mm. It's other mums selling it as well. It's like a mum mafia.
2: It's actually really streamlined and brilliant. You just list. You don't even have to, like, put in the ad. There's, like, a list of what you've got. Tick the box and it just takes you through the steps. And it's just brilliant. Books, calculators, uniforms, sports equipment. It's really, really great. Anyway, so this guy came, but before he got there, I thought, I've really got to brush down this jacket. It's covered in dog fur. So I knew it was coming and I dumped it on the sofa, only Presley sat on it. It's like, yeah, of course you would. You wouldn't have sat on that, you know, place on the sofa.
0: Well, actually,
2: otherwise.
0: He is the sofa.
2: Yeah,
0: you normally sit on him and watch TV. It's like a giant beanbag.
2: We've got one of those, you know, those roller sticky things.
0: We got them everywhere. Yeah, I have to take one everywhere. I've got one in my bag at work.
2: Yeah, you get
0: because sometimes
2: ones.
0: Middle of a show, I'm like, bloody, there's Larry hair on me. How has he got here?
2: A little bit of Larry.
0: It's half an hour away.
2: Anyway, we were out of the sticky things. I thought, oh gosh, what am I going to do? I can't hand over this jacket.
0: What about the wet hand?
2: Well, I tried the dishcloth.
0: Yeah.
2: And it still would stick to it. And I thought, you know what? I had the Dyson stick vacuum leaning up against the wall. I thought, you know what?
0: I've put it on a hanger and just hoovered it.
2: It worked so well.
0: It does. It works really well, Pat.
2: It was brilliant.
0: It's really reassuring as well. It takes ages because you've got to use it. Did you use that super thin nozzle?
2: No, I just used the proper vacuum.
0: Oh,
2: like
0: proper
2: vacuum.
1: Oh, the one that goes on the floor.
2: Yes. Yeah.
1: Oh,
0: but surely that would have had loads of his hair already stuck in it.
2: No, the Dysons are so good. So I just laid it on the carpet and just like went over. I couldn't sort of go backwards and forwards because it rolled up on me. So I could just go.
0: You should have
2: forward.
0: You should have fitted the blazer on Presley. And then hoovered it on that, like a clothes horse.
2: A literal horse. Chris came home halfway through and he goes, what on earth have I just walked into? But it came up perfect. And the man came. He was happy. I was happy. Being at a banger.
1: Did you tell him you vacuumed it with a Dyson?
0: Hey, listen, he doesn't need to know. All he needs to know is he's got a good deal there and a clean, dog hair free blazer.
1: That's true.
2: Right, yeah. Exactly.
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0: Christian O'Connell's show. Christian, my three-word Wednesday, night shift, then golf.
1: Oh. So wait, you've worked all night, then you're going to go and play what? 9 holes, 18 holes? That is impressive, sir.
0: Christian, my three-word Wednesday is thrilling TV series. Christian, my wife and I are currently watching the show on Netflix. Have you seen it? I Will Find You. 4 episodes in. We cannot wait to watch it tonight. There's only one problem, though. We have 3 daughters and they won't go to bloody sleep, so it's always a late night for us. Me and my family watched it over the weekend. It is one of the best Netflix shows ever.
2: Whoa, be cool.
0: 10 out of 10.
2: Wow.
0: It is so good. With so hard to do these days as well because everything gets bloody leaked online. A spoiler and a plot twist, proper old-fashioned plot twist, you see out of nowhere.
2: Okay.
0: We actually all catch one. Oh, my God! Oh, no! And then you start playing him. But the second episode, he said
2: stop,
0: that.
2: Stop.
0: Oh, my God. It's good. It's so good. That Harlan Coben, I interviewed him years ago, lovely guy. He's written about 20 books.
2: Right.
0: He's done an 8-book deal with Netflix.
2: Oh, that's
0: he's
2: money.
0: Also co-written one with Reese Witherspoon.
3: Really?
2: Oh, right.
0: Yeah. Wow. He's a machine. Yeah, I cannot recommend that enough. It is so addictive as well. Yeah, I think there's 8 episodes. I don't know. I think on Saturday evening we did 6.
2: Incredible.
0: They're half-hour episodes, but Steve Lamb is currently driving from Darwin to Brisbane. Hopes to get there by Friday and hoping to come and join us for the big pub show. Steve, please do that. Come and join us at the Criterion Hotel. It's in Hellerdon. Put it into the sat-nav right now and come and join us. We'll be there from 6 a.m. till 9 a.m. We've got coffee. We've got warm food. We've got Shannon Noel. We're going to be there.
2: Down to Brisbane is a huge drive.
0: I mean, have a quick look. How many Ks are we talking? What is that in this crazy big country? Darwin to Brisbane. Would he make it in time? We should be tracking his progress. You know, like Santa's sleigh.
2: Yeah. It will. Well, it's a 36-hour drive.
0: What?
2: It's 3,400 kilometers.
0: Oh my gosh!
2: 36 hours just pure driving.
0: I can't wrap my head around that. You'd be able to do like 10 laps of the UK with those 36 hours. You could probably do all the European countries in 36 hours. How many hours are you allowed to do a day? If he's a lorry driver, they have a set amount, don't
3: eight?
0: They?
3: Is it 8 or 10?
0: Yeah, then they have to break. So he must have been driving for days?
2: Yeah, I guess 8, 4.
0: Also,
2: he's
0: actually said hoping to get home. That he's hoping to get home. Well, I hope we do see you Friday.
2: It would be amazing.
0: It would be a miracle.
2: A lot of pressure on the show now.
0: Oh no, let's call Steve Lamb actually and find out exactly where is he so we can try and do the maths and try and track it down and see can he make it before the end of Friday's show.
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0: Christian O'Connell's show. Did any of us know truck drivers can drive up to 14 hours in total a day? With they have to have obviously mandatory breaks as part of their basic fatigue management.
1: I did not know that.
0: We've just been told by a lot of the truckies wondering how many hours can they do a day. Steve Lamb and his wife will be at the Criterion Friday for the big live pub show.
1: Yes.
0: I'm so excited.
1: Yes.
0: I'm glad we've got some friendlies there.
1: What do you mean?
0: Well, because look, we're in Queensland, okay? This is their pub. This is their land. They won't know who we are, most of them. It's their pub. You know, we are but guests there. You know, we've been helping this project, you know, the big pub reno, but we are guests there. And so a lot of them, you know the reaction when I was just outside that pub?
1: Actually, that's
0: where
1: true.
0: Where one that just smelled English from across the... I was across the road, and as soon as I approached the pub, I didn't get in the pub, I didn't even start to speak. The guy went, "Where are you from?" There's going to be a lot of that.
2: A lot of side eye.
0: Only Gary. A lot of those very old, familiar, dog-eared pommy bashing.
1: Yes, yeah.
0: Oh, watch the cutlery, you steal it. That was every 5 minutes. Some variation on that.
2: Offering you a warm beer.
0: Yeah, that's it. Yeah, because you like this anyway, with some mud in it and stuff like that. But you're not used to all this heat, etc. Oh, it's cold today, but you love the cold, don't you? All of that as well. So at least we've got Steve Lamb and his wife.
2: True, we've got one on our side.
0: So maybe we should have a VIP section for listeners. At the moment, it's just Steve and his wife. It's a very, very small, very small, this is the world's smallest VIP section. All right, Rio is going to tell us something that he saw yesterday. And two reactions before the show when he started talking about it. Me and Lockie, we all were like deeply excited and animated and activated in what Rio had seen. Caitlin and producer Tina, the two Chuckle sisters, were bored.
2: Yeah, didn't care at all.
0: And I then talked about that, bored them, and they said, "We're not remotely interested in this." I said, "Tina, do you find it interesting?" And she was like, "No, not really." And so we think it's a guy thing. Is this a guy thing? What did you see yesterday? And I'm jealous. I wish you would have called me. I would have come round to watch it with you.
2: I had the best afternoon ever yesterday. On the end of my street, this big block of houses were getting demolished. It was demolition day. So they had all the big machines, the excavator. That's the only one I know the name of. But rolling in. And I said to the guy, "Oh, when are you doing this?" He goes, "Today." I said, "Oh, when?" He said, 1 o'clock. So I was like, "Can I just stand by the fence?" He goes, "Yeah, no worries." So I went down, stood by the front fence, and watched for 2.5 hours.
0: Amazing.
2: As they dismantled this. Boom, crash, took them away. Took the roof
0: smash
2: down. And then they hack it like the middle, I don't even know what it's called, and then it starts to tumble down, and they start scraping it away, and then they move to the
0: is
2: next
0: there a
2: one.
0: Is there a wrecking ball?
2: There wasn't a wrecking ball. Now, movies and cartoons have led me to believe that
0: and
2: there
0: And Miley
2: be...
0: Cyrus, to be fair, she's led us up the garden path here of lies.
2: There was no wrecking ball, and sadly, there was no, what do you call that? TNT
0: detonator.
2: I was sort of expecting
3: explosives
2: that.
3: Explosives in a residential area, really.
2: I can dream.
0: I'm telling you now, if the people who run KO Sports want to make extra money, start streaming demolitions around Australia live.
2: Yes. I could.
0: I'd gladly pay up to $9.99 a month for just demolitions and buildings being blown up. I'd happily pay for that.
2: It's so worth. I couldn't leave. It was like I was hypnotized.
0: How long do you think?
2: Literally 2.5 hours. 1 till 3:30.
0: Yeah.
2: And I could have stayed longer, but you do have things to do eventually.
0: I guess so. And were you alone or were there other men? Because it's like a magnet to men.
2: There were every single man that walked past was drawn to it and would stay for at least 10 minutes.
0: It's like moss to a flame, isn't it?
2: Yes, literally.
0: Nearby, I reckon, and they smell, is it the dust in the air? Hang on, someone, there's a building being flattened right now. You just know where it is.
2: And we didn't say a word to each other. No one spoke to each other. We just stood there silently.
0: Watching a building being destroyed.
2: It was awesome.
0: And then there's nothing.
2: Yeah, and then
0: within hours.
2: Raised to the ground.
0: Yeah.
2: And then they start picking the stuff up, putting the skip. I could have watched that as well. That was fascinating.
0: Patty, are you interested in this?
3: I can't believe you've got 2.5 hours in an afternoon, of any afternoon, to just sit,
2: no
3: or
2: kids,
3: stand and watch
2: no
3: that.
2: No partner at
0: Chuckle
2: the moment.
0: Chuckle Sisters, hearing it for the second time.
4: 10 minutes is even long enough. That other man was standing there watching that. All they're doing is knocking something down. It's just going to go crash down.
0: No, the big equipment. You know, and being able to use that kind of big, heavy equipment, but using it delicately and with precision, those are skills.
4: I just wouldn't even think that far into it. I'd just be like, oh, that place is getting knocked down.
2: And the best part of watching it is it's up there, and then you can see when it's about, it starts warming.
0: Wow, that tension point. Yes. Guys, it's happening. You're not looking away.
2: No, you're like, a crash.
0: You know what? You've started a new trend. Demolition maxing. It's a new maxing. Get on board. It would appear this is a guy thing. So far, based on feedback, no women on the show are remotely interested in what Rio spent 2 hours yesterday of his day doing. No, Abby has just joined the show. She's running our socials, doing a great job. She's like, no, I'm out. She probably will fall asleep editing this. This will probably be the video of the year. This will go trending more than Shannon Knowles singing Friday, doing his cover of Horses. This will be the big one.
2: Yeah.
0: Abby, when you put this live, just put in like, in between every other word Rio's speaking, just putting buildings being flattened.
2: Oh, that would be sick.
0: Big equipment with those big tires. They don't even have tires, they have tracks.
2: Yes.
0: Do you know what used to be on the news? And I say bring it back. When they were blowing up a multi-story building, this used to be on the Tea Time News, right? And it would be like the first or second story. Mm. Like a big old 70s tower block was being blown
3: up. Something in Vegas or something.
0: Even in Australia. Yeah. They don't do that on the news anymore. Why have we moved on from that?
2: I know. Bring it back. Are we not demolishing buildings anymore?
0: I'm sure we're flattening very big old buildings to make way for new more expensive apartments and stuff like that. But they must be blowing them up. Why aren't we knowing about this?
2: Yeah, is that, Patty, you need to talk to the news industry and say, bring it back, 6 p.m. news.
0: All right, so a couple of things. Maybe I've got this wrong, but I'm just basing it on our research and feedback so far. This is definitely a guy thing about being captivated by a building being demolished. Are there any women who are listening to this actually getting very, very excited and going, bloody hell, I would have... Has you got any videos of that? You got any photos? 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
0: 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Hot topic right now. One of the hottest topics of the year. demolitions, buildings being demolished. Is it a guy thing? Christian, it is not. My name is Lynn. It fascinates me too.
15: Great.
0: Where have you been all my life, Lynn? Massive machinery. Even it's pleasing to say massive machinery. Massive machinery. I might just start saying that more, like tomorrow's show, massive machinery. Even if there isn't any, it's like a dog whistle to certain people to get excited about tomorrow's show. This Friday on the Christian O'Connell Show, massive machinery. Christian, I love hearing about it too. I'm a lady, but why does Rio keep saying raised to the ground? Because I think you're thinking of raised as in R-A-I-S-E-D, to raise something up, but raised, R-A-Z-E-D. E-D is the correct phrase.
2: Thank
0: it's great
2: you.
0: Wording. Mm. To raise it to the ground. Patsy's a journalist. That's right, isn't it?
3: Yes, that's correct.
0: Yeah. Thank you. Christian, it is not true. I'm a woman and I'm interested in demolition. Imagine you just tuned in right now, like, what the hell are they doing? It is not true. This is from Chrissy T. I'm a woman and I'm interested in demolition. Very interested in the demolition process. We had a house being demolished behind our property a couple of years back, and I was watching it from the windows upstairs between meetings over the two-day process. Well, you had, like, VIP.
2: Yeah.
0: You're in the corporate suites up there.
2: In the box.
0: Christian, file this under things guys love. Finding a big stick or just a nice stick. Actually, you're right. I carried about a four-foot branch from the beach back.
2: That's
0: took me about
2: right.
0: 10
2: yes,
0: minutes
2: yeah.
0: And to give to my wife. And my wife went, I don't want that. What do I want with that? I went, oh, no bother. Then I just carried it back the next day.
2: Patsy loves a big stick.
3: I love you a do. Stick. I've been known to drag yeah. a stick home.
0: Christian, other things guys love. Throwing a large rock off a bridge.
2: yes.
0: Egging each other on by saying, you won't, you won't. That's military so helicopters. True. Making fires big, putting things apart to fix and then not fixing them.
2: Yep.
0: That is genius. I got your text a couple of minutes ago. I've just put down here things that guy loved, just off the top of my head. Fighter jets, swords, explosions.
2: Oh, swords! Actually, we were going to buy you a samurai sword for your birthday.
0: Why didn't you get that?
2: I can't remember why we didn't. But everyone was
0: please.
2: Like, he'll love
0: it'll
2: samurai
0: come back around
2: sword.
0: Next year. Get me that samurai sword. It's actually called a katana. One of my favourite reality shows, as you know, five
2: that's
0: seasons,
2: true.
0: Forged in the Fire.
2: Yes.
0: A reality yes. show about ancient weapons. Catapults.
2: Oh, yeah.
0: Dragons.
2: Death, oh. yeah.
0: Love a dragon story. Maybe we carry to some things guys love. Christian, not just a guy thing. They're building a new apartment complex across the road from my shop. I often get sidetracked watching them when I should be working. Christian, I've got an offer for you and the team. This is from Matthew Lloyd. My wife and I are demolishing our house in the next few weeks. Do you want to come and stream it live on the show?
2: Hell yes!
0: Yes, yes, yes! Demolition Station! Good times are here, guys. Watch the ratings raise up, not raise to the ground, hopefully. Right, they must rise up. Up and to the right. Thank you very much for that. We've got some calls here. Pam, good morning.
16: Good morning.
0: All right, demolitions. Is it a guy thing? Do you find it boring?
16: Absolutely not. I would be dragging my chair down there and I'd stay for 4 hours if I could.
2: Yes.
0: Oh, I love this. Welcome to the gang. Welcome to the gang. You're welcome here at the Demolition Club. Pam,
16: absolutely.
0: Thank you very much. Have a great day.
16: No worries, guys.
0: Monica, good morning.
17: Hello.
0: Hey, Monica. Welcome to the show. Are you in the Demolition Club or out?
17: Oh, I am. We have a triple block being done at the moment in our street.
0: Oh,
17: and
0: stop
17: I just video it. I send it to my grandson.

0: Oh,
1: I just love
0: God.
1: It.
0: A tripler.
1: A triple
0: wow.
1: block.
0: The trifecta,
1: yeah,
0: the Holy Cross.
1: Trucks are going up and down the street, oh. and the mud's everywhere.
0: Mud's everywhere, yeah.
1: I love it.
0: Yeah, this is powerful radio, actually. Very powerful radio. All right, is anyone else blowing anything up? A large building anywhere in Australia the next couple of weeks. What I want to do is find out in the next sort of 2 or 3 months, mm-hmm. what's the very biggest thing that has been blown up here in Australia? And then we'll send intern Pete and we will stream this live.
2: Yes. That would be awesome for some people.
0: No. The world.
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0: Christian O'Connell's show. Our special guest singing live on this Friday show, Shannon Knoll, doing his bits and his version of this beautiful song as well. Why? Because this Friday is the big live pub show. We'll be live for the whole show Friday. We are flying up to Brisbane, from Brisbane to Toowoomba tomorrow night. We're partying hard, 24-hour party people in Toowoomba, if that's even possible. And then Friday we are doing the show, the big live pub show in Helidon, the pub that we've been renovating the last couple of weeks, the beautiful Criterion Hotel. It's the grand unveil. Shannon Knoll singing live, doing three songs for us, which is going to be incredible. And also, you can win Australia's biggest ever meat tray. Now, as we really get excited about going to a part of the country, maybe not many Australians know about Helidon. And so I've asked the Chuckle Sisters, those are the producers on the show, in title anyway.
1: Manamana. Manamana.
0: Got a new theme tune for them.
1: Manamana.
0: Chuckle Sisters, I've asked you. They're just looking confused. Chuckle Sisters, I asked you to come up with some Helidon facts to educate and ideally entertain all of us. Chuckle Sisters, what you got?
2: Alrighty, Helidon was the home to the to Australia's largest swimming pool in the 1960s.
3: Wow.
2: Holding about 3.4 million litres of spring water. That is equivalent to three Olympic swimming pools.
3: That's a huge pool.
0: What do they need such a large pool for?
2: You will learn as we go down the list that they are famous for their spring water. So, I don't know, they just must have gone, this is ripper, let's make a big old swimming pool.
0: It used to be called Helidon Water. Something else now.
2: Oh, that's not
3: the name of the town?
0: Yeah.
3: Wow.
0: Yeah, used to sell it. Yeah, pretty sure it was called Helidon Water, but someone's bought them out, I guess, the way it goes.
3: Ah.
0: And it's called something else now.
3: Right.
0: Yeah. All right,
2: good
0: one so far.
2: It was a big tourist attraction, so that's probably why.
0: Oh, yeah, come see the large swimming pool.
2: Yeah.
0: They would have come from all over Queensland. Oh, there's a bit of a breakdown in pace here. Hello?
2: Sorry, hello. The town's...
0: Hello?
3: Hello?
0: Hello? Hello, hi. Tina. Hi, Tina. All right, Tina, what have you got then? A fact about Helidon.
2: I do. So the town's mineral spring led to the creation of the Helidon Spa Water Company, which later became the Kirk's Soft Drink.
0: Yeah, but I just said that. They used to sell it. Yeah, now it's known as Kirk's.
4: It's the original home of Kirk's.
0: Yeah.
4: That's huge.
2: Yeah, huge.
0: Yeah.
2: 3.9 billion cases are sold annually of Kirk's soft drink.
0: All these facts appear to have just come off Kirk's website.
2: No, it's an Australian-loved brand. We all love it so much. Posito, ginger ale, lemon squash.
3: Ginger ale.
0: Ginger ale. Yep. Any more that aren't to do with, like, their sandstone is the talk of China.
2: I'm getting to that. You always hold the best for last.
0: Oh, wow. Do you? Let me start with the best.
2: All right, Helidon Sandstone is world famous and has been used in major buildings like Brisbane City Hall and the Treasury Building, but not only that.
3: Brisbane City Hall.
0: What a flex.
2: China absolutely loves it. They buy a heap of it.
0: It's a Helidon sandstone, isn't it?
2: Yes, which is incredible for such a small little town.
5: What's so good about the Helidon Sandstone?
0: Yeah.
2: Helidon, Queensland.
0: These are the producers.
2: High quality sandstone, which is highly sought after by the Chinese developers for architectural and real estate projects. So it's just high quality
0: sandstone.
2: It's
0: high quality.
2: Obviously, they've searched the whole world and they said, nah, Helidon is the best.
0: They were like, as they would say, the Aussies, we want some of that delicious Helidon spring water and we'll have some of the sandstone as well. If it's good enough for Brizzy Town Hall and Treasury, we'll have it.
5: All right.
2: Okay.
0: That's the end of it.
2: No.
3: Hello.
2: This is the best till last.
0: All right. I thought the sandstone was the big finisher.
2: No, it gets better. Also, just remembering that currently only about 1,000 people live in Helidon.
0: Why do I need to remember that?
2: Because of these huge achievements.
0: I don't work for the census department.
2: Huge achievements by such a small
0: population. What, to mate and have offspring?
2: Anyway. The Bee Gees once performed at the Helidon Spa in 1960.
0: Wow! There we go. We got there.
5: Wow.
0: That is a killer one. The Bee Gees in Helidon.
2: The Bee Gees. And this Friday, Shannon Knoll.
5: Wow. Long time between drinks for the big acts in Helidon. It was 1960. And now we've got Knollsy 50 years
0: Why
5: later.
0: Why leave it so long? Do you know what this says to me? Okay, yeah, he's going to do his hits. Shannon's going to do his hits. He's going to do his version of Horses. Brilliant. He also needs to just pay it back to the Bee Gees.
1: When I have it away.
0: Yes. Now he's got to do Friday Morning Fever.
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0: Christian O'Connell show. Christian, the Chuckle Sisters scare me. Don't get scared, Santo. How the show managed to work with them is astonishing. I agree. They are astonishing. I am daily astonished. And I would say, Santo, that's some of their best work this year. You'd agree, Rio. It is some of their finest work this year.
1: It's brilliant. Yes.
0: It is a terrible, dreary old match right now. I'm happy that I'm not. I'm actually doing the radio show, not watching the Ghana. Ghana have come with one game in mind against England today, live in the World Cup. It is 77 minutes into play, second half, and still 0-0. They've just come to basically defend and not let any goals through. It's set a very miserable record, this game. It's the first game in this World Cup, zero shots on target. From either team. England won the favourites in the second half. It's the first game that's in the second half. No one's had a shot on target.
1: I've never seen Ghana with the ball. Every time I've looked up, I've never seen them with it.
0: We're still getting a message, by the way, that from women saying they love demolitions.
1: Great.
0: And watching us on. Please keep that going. All right, during the next 20 minutes then, before we get after 8 o'clock and into this week's What Are the Odds? Your stories of coincidence and chance are stories after 8. We're looking for two ways you can jump on the phones today and give us your story on 13:55:22. Famous last words and dangerous nans. Yesterday, we were talking about falling and just looking for your falling stories. We had so many great calls. All the calls we had actually were brilliant. 50% of them involved listeners when they were young staying with a grandmother who didn't care for health and safety, which is why I want more of these stories about dangerous nans, because that nans seemed to care. It was even less so than granddads.
1: Yes, that's true.
0: They just wanted you outside and didn't care what you were doing or would observe you. Now, as grandparents are heavily involved, and obviously, thank God, to keep young people alive. But back in the day, it wasn't like this. So your stories of dangerous nans and then also famous last words. Rio, you've got a story about famous last words.
1: Yes, the famous last words were, "Oi, watch this." We're at my friend Rachel's house party in year 10, and there was me and my best mate Nathan, who's quite little and I think was a bit of a late bloomer as well. So there was a big weight difference. We're on the trampoline, and you know how if you time it just right, you can do the double bounce when there's two of you.
0: Oh, it's the best thing in the world.
1: Yes, so one person bounces, and then if you just, I don't know, there's like an innate instinct you have as a teenager where you just
0: you
1: know.
0: Get that rhythm right.
1: Yes, exactly.
0: It's almost like Miles Davis in jazz. It's the heartbeat. It's a syncopated thing, you know, like a Gene Krupa drum riff.
1: Exactly. It's exactly
0: the we used to have this, the girls used to have this trampoline, and their favorite thing in the world, where, you know, where you were slightly scared and you were getting, and you were giggling and also terrified, was me getting on doing the double bounce.
1: Yes. It is.
0: They were like, no, don't do it. But they wanted me to do it. Do you know that? Yes, it's the best thing as a kid. You're on the cusp of like being really scared and really excited.
1: Yes.
0: It's full aliveness.
1: We were exactly in that spot. And so I said, "Oi, watch this." And then I bounced Nathan. So,
0: and he's tiny, Nathan, as we've established in this story.
1: He's a little fella. He's still pretty little.
0: Yeah.
1: He went into the air. It was like a Looney Tunes cartoon.
0: Oh, no.
1: And you immediately know, this has gone too well. Because he was just, and the time you expect him to start coming down.
0: In your memory, this story, he's up there for like an hour, isn't he? You know when we all see these stories?
1: Because time slows down, and you're like, he should be coming down now. Nice. But he's just getting higher and higher and higher. And then you're like, I can't help him because he's up there and I'm down here.
0: Please tell me he lands back on the trampoline.
1: Well, in a way, he's coming back down. I'm like, this is not going to land on the net. And you can, but there's again nothing I can do. So in slow motion,
0: try and catch him if he's that small.
1: I'm not
0: get a baseball mitt. Catch tiny the little Mitch. Baseball mitt. Got him.
1: He comes down and he lands in, you know, like the steel bars in between the net.
0: The no man's land.
1: No man's
0: there's
1: land.
0: Rust there. Oh. Tetanus.
1: And he's dangling. Sorry. Oh. He's dangling by his leg.
0: Oh,
1: and
0: no.
1: His head's down.
0: Not right up the old ball sack.
1: No. I think it was on the knee.
0: Oh, he got lucky.
1: He's like a turtle on it, you know, a turtle flipped over a shell. Yeah, and he couldn't get back. He's just dangling. And I remember.
0: Hero in a half shell. He's on a mission.
1: And I just remember not being able to help him because I was laughing so hard. And he's like, my knee.
0: Those are some of the best moments of a childhood, aren't they?
1: Yes. Everyone's just dying of laughter. And the poor guy was on crutches for like a month afterwards. I mean, he did quite a lot of damage to his knee. But at the time, hilarious.
0: Yes, a great time was had by all. Apart from Tiny...
1: except for Tiny Nathan.
0: Oh, poor old Nathan. All right, famous last words and dangerous nans. What have you got?
2: 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Up all night. Power 100.

0: Christian O'Connell Show. Would it confuse stories of dangerous nans and also stories about famous last words. Christian, my famous last words of all gas, no brakes. I was in Nice, France, doing a bike tour, and we were flying down a huge hill. I had my phone in my right hand. This is a key part of the story. I flew past the group screaming, all gas, no brakes. I started getting the death wobbles and went to pull the brake, but I couldn't get my hand to the brake because my phone was in my hand. I was too scared. See how addicted we are to these phones. Too scared to let go of my phone and trying to put it away to pull the front brake. I defied gravity. I managed to get my phone away, put on the front brake. I went vertically straight up in the air, tumbled forward, traveled about 100 meters on the ground, eating gravel in France. And that French gravel, it is no Helidon sandstone. I then spent the rest of my trip visiting various European pharmacies and hospitals because my arms were... We don't need to get into that phrase. Oh, my word.
1: Emma, the worst.
0: Yeah, what a phrase. All gas, no brakes. That's a chuckle sister sometimes. Sheena, good morning.
2: Good morning, Christian. How are you?
0: I'm good, Sheena. Welcome to the show. What's your story for us, mate?
2: I was living in North Queensland, went to a zoo up in North Queensland with a couple of friends, and one of my friends at the time said, oh, watch out for the geese, they can bite you, and sure enough, just as he said that, at the time he got bit on the butt by the geese, and 5 minutes later we were there, there were kangaroos around, people feeding kangaroos, and he said, well, you've got to watch out for the kangaroos, and just as he said that, he got... punched in the private area by the kangaroo.
0: Oh,
2: it was a great day for animals.
3: That is funny.
0: That is. I'm sorry.
3: Sorry, but that's funny.
0: That is so Australian. Being punched by a kangaroo is not a. Most of us would love to have that, but in the private area, you're right there, Sheena. In the most private of areas.
3: How do they know?
0: And also, they're about 6 or 8 foot. They've got to really wind up that uppercut.
3: I think Mike Tyson.
0: They know what they're doing.
2: They know. It actually dropped him to the ground.
0: Yeah, no, it always does. Just a tap there would fell any man. Sheena, we're sending you a prize. That's a great story. Thanks for sharing it, mate.
2: Thank you.
0: All right.
2: Have a good day.
0: Thank you, and you.
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1: Well, hello, Amanda, my little jacketed, turtle-necked friend.
8: I hope I'm wearing a turtleneck. It's not just my skin.
1: You look like a spy, like the Avengers.
8: Well, obviously not a very good one if I look like one.
1: I don't know how you go as a spy.
8: I'd be hopeless.
1: You're good at keeping a secret, I'll tell you that.
8: I know, but my hearing's not great. And I say, what? Stop whispering.
1: And,
8: what?
1: And if you were to be abducted, you wouldn't even have to put a blindfold on you because you've got no idea where you are.
8: That is true. I'd be very bad at all.
1: But you look the part, which is good.
8: Thank you. I'm so excited because on the show today we are going to be talking to Dick and Angel Strawbridge from Escape to the Chateau.
1: Yeah.
8: I don't want to be one of those people that says I love them before anyone else, but I love them before anyone else.
1: You were the original hipster.
8: Yeah, and I love Angel's designs. She paints tiles. Mm. She makes textiles. She'll look at some old room that looks like it's been lived in by banshees and she'll turn it into something extraordinary.
1: And I like Dick's mow and beard combo.
8: Yeah.
1: Very huge.
8: Yeah, it is very huge.
1: And
8: but he's uber capable.
1: Definitely.
8: He used to be, I think, a sergeant in the army.
1: Because of him, I was up on a slate roof because of him.
8: Because of your mow?
1: Because my wife said, well, if Dick can do it, you can do it.
8: Yeah.
1: Neck minute, on roof.
8: Yeah.
1: Yeah. Slate roofs.
8: Careful.
1: Bring the tennis shoes. Action-packed show, Dick and Angel joining us, also Instagram, and we can't do anything till we do the Fast Five. Jonesy and Amanda driving you home with Jam Nation.
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0: Love Pool by the Cardigans.
1: It is.
2: Yeah, it is.
0: Yep.
1: God, they turned that into a Bri Nylon stole, didn't they?
2: Finn, which Socceroos defender has been ruled out of Australia's World Cup clash against Paraguay?
0: Oh, Jesus. Ah, okay.
1: Ask your brain's trust. Do they know? Oh, Finn, thank you. You came to question three and that's where it all ended.
2: Which Socceroos defender has been ruled out of Australia's World Cup clash against Paraguay? Jonesy and Amanda driving you home with Jam Nation.
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0: We don't have to play the whole song. It was just a little throwaway joke, people.
1: You know, I can't go for that.
0: No, can do.
1: Dick and Angel are joining us next. Escape to the Shadow, one of our favourite shows.
0: It's Amanda back for a new season.
1: Loved it before everyone else.
0: As long as you all know that.
1: But they will be joining us next. Jonesy and Amanda driving you home with Jam Nation.
2: 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Therapeutic.
3: 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Step right up. The Townsville Show is back for 2026. Four massive days of rides that'll shake you all night long. 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And this year, we've got hundreds of tickets to give away. Yeah.

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0: Right on. Hello, it's Jones and Amanda driving you home. Is it just me, or was that Madonna walking out of the shop with that underpants?
1: No, she wasn't at the shops. I just saw some footage before of Madonna exiting a very executive hotel, or exclusive hotel. She's got a bodyguard with her, and she's got what look like fishnet stockings, very short skirt. Her face look. I'm a big fan of Madonna's, and I think she can be anything she wants to be, but when she walks out of a hotel like that and she hasn't got any undies on, it's a little confronting.
0: Yeah. So has she forgotten, perhaps? Maybe the bodyguard, perhaps. Hey, Madge, you might just want to check.
1: I can see you, Madge.
0: Hey, Madge, you might just want to check before you go out. Thursday's great because we get on down to the Jonesy Demander Arms for the pub test.
2: The pub test.
3: Pub test.
4: Does not pass the pub test.
3: Pub test.
5: Pub test.
4: Does it pass the pub test?
3: Pub test.
5: Yeah, the pub test.
4: Doesn't pass the sniff test.
2: Stop it. It's not helpful.
1: Interesting one today. This was in the New York Times magazine. A reader asked the ethicist columnist, saying that my husband has a wife we don't like.
0: Mm.
1: No, that's because that would be you.
0: No.
1: My husband has a best friend and we don't like his wife.
0: Yep.
1: And she's saying, do I encourage my husband to tell his friend the truth as to why we're growing apart? Because the husband's friend was saying, why don't we see you anymore?
0: Yep.
1: He asked the question. She's saying, or do we just continue to silently grow apart? I feel my husband owes it to him as a friend to explain his wife is someone we don't want in our lives. It's none of your business. I don't think you can do it.
0: If it was the guy who was the piece of work, that would come out. But this, where we are now.
1: Do you think that a woman would tell a woman, we don't like your husband?
0: Yeah. And you would say it, but you'd say it in a, you know what, women are really good at being diplomatic, so you would be very diplomatic about it.
1: And still, the message.
0: Men can't candy coat this.
1: I don't think this is a message anyone wants to hear because if someone says, hey, we don't feel great about your partner, that person, if they're a good person, will defend their partner. There's no winners in this. It's up to you to deal with how you want to see your friend and his partner, but you cannot say you don't
0: like it. It's a hiding to nowhere.
1: So, telling your mate you don't like their partner, does it pass the pub test?
6: Well, you can't because it's not so much just your mate, but if it's actually a family member, and it's a woman involved making all those accusations, you'll lose the rest of your family. So you can't, you got to suck it up and just take it as it is.
7: Oh, you know what? You're going to ruin a friendship because friends and parents, in-laws, no one's going to get on 100%. I would just say keep it hush-hush. You don't want to ruin a friendship over that because then you could just not double date with your friend and not see him as much. But I would not tell him.
8: I have a friend that was in a similar position, and it was so far to the point that she was actually emotionally manipulating him and, affecting his mental health. So I think sometimes you do have to say something because they need to know that they've got support.
9: Daisy raised a very valid point, and I think it would all be almost uncountable the amount of relationships that have ended when women have told their friend. But men, on the other hand, will keep their mouth shut. That's your mate. You just put up with his missus. That's just the way it is. You make allowances for your mate. And one of the allowances is if you don't like his missus, that's the Aussie way.
0: Yeah, keep your pie hole shut.
1: Some interesting opinions there. Mm-hmm. I like the one that if she's affecting his mental health, maybe you do need to say something.
0: What if your missus walks out of a hotel sans underwear? Not your missus, but your mate's missus.
1: If the hotel called sans underwear, then it's okay.
0: Not telling anyone.
1: Tomorrow's...
10: Righto, you two. That's enough.
1: Tomorrow is very exciting. Our Friday field sessions. We had James Rain last week. We won't say who we've got tomorrow.
0: Do you want to say who it is or you want to sit on your treasures?
1: Madonna, sit on your treasures.
0: Okay. No, this is fun because then people will come back.
1: Yeah.
0: Yeah.
1: They're big and they're great. Let's just go home now.
0: Yeah, okay.
1: We'll see you tomorrow.
0: Do you want to hear more of this? Go to jonesytomato.com.au. 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
11: On our way to a top of 27, there's a medium chance of showers in the north, slight chance elsewhere. Going down to 17 tonight, we look at a late shower tomorrow with a top 27. Should be mostly fine on Sunday. Humidity sitting on 78%, and here in Sturt Street, we're just under 18 degrees.
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11: Oh, for everything I've got in the show today, I think we're going to have to go through till midday. Sorry, KB, but so much. After 8.30, I'll be catching up with frontman for Rose Tattoo, Angry Anderson, for a chat. And I'll have tickets to the show tonight at the warehouse. Speaking of the show, another family pass to the Townsville show after 7.30. And it's my final chance today to get you in the draw for the $10,000 cash tracks. And, of course, after 6, we're kicking off the world-famous Friday meat tray. Thanks to Lee and the team at Plaza Meats. Well, let's get it underway. And next, we're going to look at what's making the front page of today's Townsville Bully. This is The Middle, Jimmy Eat World on Power 100.

0: 21 to 6, favourite day, Friday. You're waking up with Wildy on Power 100. And it is Friday, 26th of June, 2026. Front page of today's Townsville Bully. Big half-page picture on the top half of a young man all dressed up. He's got a suit on. He's got a bow tie. And looks to be, I'm guessing, his mother giving him a kiss on the cheek. It says, leaps and bounds. Townsville teens step up for a brighter future. Top right-hand corner, picture of Jason Tamalolo, Your Lolo love letters. Underneath that, there's a picture of FIFA World Cup 2026, the comeback kid, World Cup lift out. Underneath that, the major headline, Union says government privatising copper string by stealth, strung out. Workers have taken to the streets over fears that the $3.2 billion copper string project is being primed for a sell-off, but Treasurer David Jezepski has poured cold water over the claim, saying the opposition should learn to read budget papers. The conflict is driven by the government's decision to transfer oversight of the project from the state-owned Powerlink to the Queensland Investment Corporation. That is the front page of today's Townsville Bully. We're going to come back with Poison next on Power 100.
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0: Oh, getting it up nice and early this morning. I'm talking about the picture of our Jag the Joker board here at Power 100. 1, 2, 3, 4, 5, 6, 7, 8, 9, 10 cards remaining for you to choose from. We'll play that round about 8:15 this morning, all thanks to Totally Workwear. Let's do it. Well, we missed him last week. He was too busy working, apparently. I'm talking about Jim from Jim's Fishing. What's going on, mate?
1: Oh, mate, you know me, working hard to make a dollar so I can put fuel in the boat.
0: You need to work a little bit harder at the moment with the price of fuel.
1: Oh, I know. But thankfully, it's coming down. But for how long? Who knows? So I don't want to be one of them guys that stocks up on jerry cans. But, yeah, who knows? Maybe I need a fuel sponsor, Wild Man. Do you think the radio station will be around that?
0: Next. So the Barra is still on the chew?
1: That's right, Wild Man. The Barra is still on the chew. We'll talk about that later. Yeah, now plenty of Barra still kicking around. Because obviously the weather being a little bit poor the last, 2 weeks, realistically, it's forced a lot of anglers to hide in the creeks, but they've been rewarded with some good quality fish.
0: And, mate, have you got any more reports of whales still being in our waters?
1: Yes. So a lot of reports from people travelling between Maggie and Townsville. That's probably the only way you'd get offshore at the minute with the 20-knot winds. But, yeah, a few people around Horseshoe Bay seeing the whales coming in, and a few reports from Crystal Creek, the huts there. I have a mate that has a hut there, and he said he's seen some whales in the bay in the morning, which is awesome to see.
0: Now, mate, how are we looking this weekend?
1: This weekend would probably be your best chance in a long time if you want to head out to the bay. Weather's looking pretty good. We have a high tide in the morning, so my suggestion would be to get out in the bay, see if you can get a few doggy mackerel or some Spanish, and maybe head back in just after lunch for a pub feed.
0: And, mate, Jim's Fishing Socials, how are they looking?
1: They're looking really good. I've managed to get some clear water barramundi footage, so you can check that out during the week. I've put that up, and it's actually going really well. Of me just rolling some prawn lures. This time of year, it's so much fun catching barra during the winter months, because it's so cool. And I was lucky enough to have my family from South Australia come up for the weekend, and we managed to get 15 barra in an hour. So there's plenty of there.
0: I managed to get nothing from nothing.
1: Well, the kids drove up. I just stocked their freezer so they could take it back to South Australia and show everyone down there how good our fish are.
0: All right, mate. Well, have a great weekend, and we'll catch up next week.
1: Will do, Wild Man.
0: And this is how the next hour's going to sound at Power 100. I'm a little pissed off today, and there ain't nothing you can do. Five Finger, also the Angels. She keeps no. We'll mix in Pearl Jam. And Beth's back in the newsroom with all the latest local news and sport headlines. And then I will release my last cash track that you'll be listening out for before 9 this morning. That's next on Power 100.
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11: Good morning, I'm Bethany Ross here with your local news. Well, a Hinchinbrook man who threatened to murder hospital staff and their families has avoided jail time after facing the Ingham Magistrates Court. News Corp reports the 22-year-old pleaded guilty to multiple offences, including assaulting police, public nuisance and carrying a knife. The court heard this week he was intoxicated and abusive while his father was being treated for a stab wound. The Hinchinbrook man was handed 150 hours of community service and ordered into rehab programs. In other news, the state's peak motoring body has welcomed a $56 billion investment into transport infrastructure outlined in the state budget. That does include things like 50-cent fares locked into law and upgrades planned under the $9 billion Bruce Highway Safety Program. The RACQ's Joshua Cooney says the funding is critical for safety, especially for regional roads dealing with heavy use and extreme weather, just like the Bruce.
12: $56 billion over 4 years is an eye-watering figure. It's 34% on what it was last year, and it makes up half of Queensland's total capital program.
11: Well, parents looking for budget-friendly school holiday ideas now can access Townsville City Council's holiday guide online. Council says the new program does include some creative workshops, book launches, gaming sessions and hands-on activities at local galleries and libraries. The Queensland Museum's also offering free NAIDOC Week programs for kids. And finally to sport, after arriving in North Queensland as a 13-year-old 20 years ago, Jason Tomalolo will bring up another huge milestone with the Cowboys tomorrow. It's his 300th game this Saturday against Penrith, making him the first player in the club's history to reach the milestone. The 33-year-old says it's been a long journey.
13: Coming here, you know, starting through the 20s and transitioning to first grade and everything else that's followed. The heartache of the Toyota Cup grand final to the grand final and then playing another grand final, losing. You know, I've met some great people along the way and made some great relationships. And yeah, I'm grateful for all the people that have especially helped me.
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14: Morning, I'm Britt Aylin. Rescue teams in Venezuela are facing a race against time to free people still trapped under rubble after the country was rocked by back-to-back earthquakes. At least 188 people have died and more than 1,000 others have been injured. Anthony Albanese has flagged a fresh crackdown on social media laws, warning that tougher restrictions are coming to protect our kids from violent material and AI nudify apps. The PM says tech companies will face greater accountability, also expressing concerns about the number of under-16s that are still accessing social media platforms. New York prosecutors have dropped an outstanding rape charge against Harvey Weinstein. The case against the disgraced movie mogul had already been tried three times, resulting once in an overturned conviction and twice in hung juries. It's now been let go after accuser Jessica Mann decided she couldn't go through yet another trial. And it seems AI is to blame for a price hike on Apple products. Well, kind of. The company says rising demand for memory and storage chips for use in AI data centers has seen costs surge.
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14: In sport, the Socceroos are going through their final preparations ahead of today's crucial group match with Paraguay at the World Cup. The Aussies can guarantee a spot in the knockout stage with a win or draw. The Lions have dialed up their AFL Premiership defence with a 126-83 victory over the Swans at the Gabba. Brisbane had 11 individual goal scorers, with Cam Rayner and Logan Morris booting three each. And in the NRL, the Rabbitohs have scored back-to-back wins, defeating the Eels 32-12 at CommBank. That's the latest in news and sport.
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0: Nigel, cement smoother. What are you up to, mate?
10: Oh, trying to stay dry. It's a bit cloudy out here, but I don't see any rain yet, so that's good. We're about, we're going to start pouring some cement smoothing soon, so.
0: And where are you this morning?
10: We're at Harris Crossing again today.
0: All right, don't work too hard, buddy. On our way to a top of 27, there is a medium chance of showers. More to the north of a slight chance elsewhere. Looking at the radar, there's a few offshore at the moment. Overnight low of 17. We can expect a top of 27 with a late shower tomorrow and mostly sunny on Sunday. Humidity's on 72%. And at Harris Crossing, we are just under 20 degrees.
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0: Oh, you better get busy today if you haven't already got in the draw, because it is the final day. It gets drawn on Monday. We give away that $10,000. So, yes, still another chance before 9 with me. Then after 9 with KB and after 1 with Nathan. So the song you're listening out for this morning before 9 is this one by Pearl Jam. Pearl Jam, Last Kiss. As soon as you hear that, just give me a call on 1-300-89-19-29. Well, next we're going to check in with Lee, find out how his sausages are this week and what's on special, and also how he thinks the Broncos could go as well. This is Bush. Happy Friday on Power 100.

0: you can off today.
1: 13 past 6 on Favourite Day Friday. You're waking up with Wildy on Power 100. We are only a week away until the gates fly open of the 2026 Townsville show, and I'll have another family pass after 7:30 this morning. Time to put the call in.

0: Good morning, Plaza Meats. Lee speaking.
1: Ah, morning, Lee. How are you?
0: Well, man, very well, thank you.
1: What's going on?
0: Oh, mate, you know, just nearly the end of the week, but yeah, just getting into it, mate. Cutting it up, selling it out.
1: Well, the Bunnies got into it last night, downing the Eels, mate, 32-12.
0: Yes, mate, yes. The old Bunnies are on a bit of a roll.
1: Yes. What about your Broncos? They're on tonight, 8 o'clock against the Roosters. You're 13th, they're 5th, mate. It is at Suncorp. What do you reckon?
0: Oh, mate, hope and pray. Not confident one little bit, but, all I can do is hope.
1: Now, don't sit on the fence. Do you think Madge will still be there at the end of the year?
0: Oh, mate, I think he will be. Oh, but if it continues into next year, well, that will be a different story.
1: Isn't it funny? I was just reading an article, you know, about Madge and obviously how much pressure he's under and that. And yet you look at Ricky Stewart from last year to this year, they're sitting in 16th, the Raiders, and you never hear that sort of pressure on Ricky Stewart.
0: Mate, he must be the golden child, old Ricky, even when he was at bloody Parramatta and that, mate. I don't know how he stays at one club for so long, but, after the way they went last year compared to this year, mate, surely there's got to be some sort of bloody pressure there, but as you say, you don't hear about it, so...
1: Maybe there's going to be a swap at the end of the year. Madge is going to Canberra and Ricky will come up to the Broncos.
0: Mate, I hope not. That's one bloke I don't want at the Broncos.
1: And then Cowboys taking on the Panthers here Saturday night, Queensland Country Bank Stadium. That's going to be a tough one, obviously. Panthers, top of the ladder.
0: Mate, she'll be very tough, but, surely the boys will lift for Big Jace's 300th game and, hopefully she's a close one anyway.
1: Absolutely. Hey, mate, specials this week?
0: Specials, mate. We got the whole rib fillets rolling out at $23.99 a kilo this week. We've got the premium mince, 2 kilos for $32. Got some chicken wings there, 2 kilos for $15. And our sensational sausage range still going out, 2 kilos for $32, mate.
1: And opening hours?
0: Open till 6 today and 7 till 4 Saturday and Sunday.
1: Go the Cowboys.
0: Mate, I'll actually be barracking for them this week because like most people, dislike the Panthers. So, but as I say, hope and pray, go to Broncos.
1: And just like that, the world-famous Friday meat tray was open. 1-300-89-1929. Get your ticket before 8 this morning because that's when we draw that $100 tray. Thanks to Lee and the team at Plaza Meats. DMA's next.
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10: Thanks to Jawa Off-Road Campers, because there is a difference. 357 Wilcox Street. 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And now, he's been promoted. 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

0: Dan Dyke, I can tell you it is 28 past 6. Coming up after 8.30 this morning, I'm going to catch up with an Aussie rock legend, Angry Anderson, for a chat ahead of their gig tonight at the Warehouse. And they're supported by the poor. I'll actually have a double to give away after the chat as well. You're waking up with Wildy on Favourite Day, Friday morning. Phil?
1: How you going, Wildy?
0: Good. Are you feeling lucky, Phil? Are you?
1: I reckon so, mate. Yeah, I'm fucking got itchy palms, mate.
0: You got ticket 11, Phil?
1: Oh, cheers, mate. That's a lucky number, that one.
0: And grab your ticket before 8 to be in the running for that $100 Plaza meat tray. 1-300-89-19-29. We'll get you up to date next.
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10: Good morning, I'm Bethany Ross, here with your local news. Well, the Queensland government has introduced legislation for a new program called Circuit Breaker Sentencing, which is a court-ordered rehab option for repeat youth offenders. The program would run for up to 6 months in remote locations, combining structure, education and intensive support. Officials say it is designed as the final step before detention, with electronic monitoring and strict supervision. Expressions of interest are now open. Meanwhile, Townsville residents can now access world-leading skin cancer checks with the world's first mobile mole mapping clinic rolling into our city. The unit uses 96 cameras. The unit uses cameras and AI analysis to create a full digital map of the patient's skin, helping detect changes as small as 2 millimetres. Nurses say it is a major boost for regional communities where skin cancer rates are up to 35% higher.
11: One Australian dies every 6 hours from melanoma, so it's just so important. However you decide, whatever choice you make for getting your skin checked, it's just so important to make sure that you do.
10: That's Felicity Brown from West Fund Health Insurance to 7 there. Walk-ins are available for the free service this Saturday at Queen's Park. Meanwhile, a $56 billion funding boost in the state budget is set to tackle pressures on Queensland's transport system. The RACQ's Joshua Cooney has praised the measure, saying a standout is the increase in road maintenance funding, which will increase from $5.6 billion to $6.6 billion over the next 4 years.
12: There are many stretches of road out there, particularly in regional Queensland, that are in bad shape, whether it's due to wear and tear or ongoing extreme weather. And what we called for is what we got. We identified a $1 billion maintenance backlog. We made that known to TMR. We put it in our state election priorities document a couple of years ago.
10: The budget also including upgrades planned under the $9 billion Bruce Highway Safety Program. And finally, engineers and scientists from across North Queensland have gathered in Townsville this week to tackle the region's escalating extreme weather damage. The Australian Geomechanics Society says that landslides, floods and some failing infrastructure are hitting the north harder than anywhere else and demand local solutions. Experts did present new research on dam safety, AI-powered landslide mapping and rapid recovery methods as climate-driven events intensify.
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14: Morning, I'm Britt Aylin. Aussie parents could be slugged with higher childcare costs as a result of a deal to prop up the wages of early education workers by 15%. Canberra's raised the cap on fee increases at centres receiving the subsidy from 4.4% to 5.8%, which would see families charged between $200 and $500 more each year. The US government's pledged $150 million in aid for Venezuela after at least 188 people are confirmed to have died in back-to-back earthquakes. America's also sent search and rescue crews to help free more survivors from the rubble. And Secretary of State Marco Rubio says other nations are also chipping in.
15: Qataris have already offered assistance, as we spoke to them earlier today as well. El Salvador has stepped up, and multiple countries around the region, including Chile and others, have reached out to us to communicate and get that happening.
14: And Europe's continuing to face sweltering conditions, with both Switzerland and the UK recording their highest ever temperatures for June on Thursday. While in France, a three-year-old boy has died after becoming trapped in a hot car.
13: Shop to win big at Townsville Mini Loads this month only.
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14: In sport, Aussie fans are starting to flood the streets of Santa Clara ahead of today's blockbuster World Cup clash with Paraguay. The Green and Gold Army confident of a Socceroos victory.
17: Australia's going to win because Paraguay sucks.
18: Australia's going to win. We need the result. So, big one today.
19: Oh, Australia, of course they're going to win. Hopefully they're going to win.
20: 3-1 Australia, I reckon. As long as Aaron Quinter and Volpato start.
14: And in the NRL, Parramatta's gone down to South Sydney 32-12 at CommBank Stadium. That's the latest in news and sport.
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0: Not looking too bad tomorrow night. It's been a long time since the lights have been on Pioneer Park Speedway. They've got some awesome speedway action. If you're a sidecar fan and solos, well, from 6 tomorrow, you can head along to Pioneer Park Speedway. They are saying it should be mostly fine tomorrow. Maybe a late shower at the top of 27. Chasing a top of 27 today. Possible shower more to the north of us at this stage. Overnight low of 17. And Sunday's looking mostly fine. Top of 27 as well. 73% humidity. And at Brandon, where Pioneer Park Speedway is, we've got 19 degrees.
1: Good morning, Townsville and North Queensland. Castle Hill still half asleep. The Strand just waking up. And Ingham Road is already moving. If you're rolling past the port, heading to site or clocking off night shift, this is your soundtrack. This is your wake-up call. 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
0: And this is the final day to get in the draw to win $10,000 with our Power 100 $10,000 cash tracks. Now, my final track I'll be playing before 9 this morning is Pearl Jam, Last Kiss. Not sure how far away that is. As soon as you hear it, give me a call on 1-300-89-19-29. I'll get you in the draw. If you can't do it with me, do it with KB after 9 or Nathan after 1. And then just after midday on Monday, we will announce the big 10K winner. Hopefully it's you. Power 100.

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2: How you go, Wally?
1: Good, mate, good. Last chance today to get in the draw. You've done it. 10 grand. What would it mean to you, bud?
2: Oh, mate, it'd be take us on a holiday, the family, and, yeah, a bit of work on the car, too.
1: You are in the draw, mate.
2: Awesome. Thank you very much.
1: Morning, Michelle.
3: Good morning, Wildy. How are you?
1: I'm good. Are you calling me to get in the draw for $10,000?
3: Yes, thank you.
1: How would you spend it?
3: Not quite sure at the moment. Probably, you... I don't know.
1: Just waiting to win it first and then decide.
3: Yeah, that's it, yeah.
1: Morning, Chris. How are you, buddy?
4: Good yourself, Wildy.
1: I'm excellent. This is my final chance, though, to put people in the draw for 10K. You've made it, mate. We're going to draw that midday on Monday. Good luck.
4: Thank you very much, mate.
1: Back in Oak Valley, you want to sneak into the draw for 10 grand?
5: Yes, please.
1: You are in.
5: Thank you so much.
1: Gary, you're my lucky last caller that I'm putting in the $10,000 draw, mate.
6: Fantastic, mate.
1: That will be drawn just after midday on Monday, so good luck.
6: Too good, mate. Have a good weekend.
1: You too, mate. And don't worry, if you didn't get in the draw with me, that's okay. There's another cash track after 9 with Karina, and also your last chance after 1 with Nathan to get in Power 100's $10,000 cash tracks. All thanks to Joyce Main. Come back with Kiss.
0: Step right up. 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
9: 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He's got more lumps and bumps than Ingham Road. Thank God this isn't Breakfast TV.

0: some Nirvana live.
1: It is Power 100. You're waking up with Wildy. Speaking of live stuff, joining me in the studio this morning, right about 7:15, our local country superstar, Josie. She's going to play a track that she recently played, and she's got something like 2 million views on TikTok of it. Like I said, that's about 7:15. Morning, Jimmy.
2: Hey, morning, Wildy. How are you today?
1: Good, mate. Yourself?
2: Yeah, not too bad at all.
1: You been watching any of the Soccer World Cup?
2: No. And we're working out of town today, so we won't be able to watch the game today either.
1: Oh, what? Can't you pull up stumps for a while?
2: Oh, a young fella, he watches it on, works with us, he watches it on something on his phone and everything like that, but it's not a really big screen for us all to cram around and have a look at.
1: Be funny to see, though.
2: It would be, yep.
1: We'll go the Socceroos up against Paraguay midday today anyway, mate.
2: Yep, you're right.
1: No worries, mate. 22.
2: Thanks, buddy. See you later.
1: 1-300-89-19-29 to get your ticket in the tray. Before 8, the Black Keys. Also, Ocean Alley. And some Smash Mouth. Somebody wants. And we'll get you up to date with all the latest news and sport headlines next on Power 100.
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2: Good morning, I'm Bethany Ross here with your local news. Well, a North Queensland man has gotten off lightly, sentenced to community service after making violent threats towards hospital staff treating his injured father. News Corp reports the court heard the 22-year-old yelled abuse, kicked doors and threatened to kill medical workers before being arrested. In court, he also admitted to separate knife and obstruction offences. The magistrate did condemn his behaviour but suspended jail time on the condition he completes rehab. In other news, a high-tech mobile clinic offering total body skin imaging is in Townsville this week, bringing free specialist level checks to a region with some of Australia's highest melanoma rates. The Vectra scanner captures a full body map in minutes, giving clinicians a baseline to track changes year to year.
3: The whole procedure takes about 25 minutes. It's around 5 to 7 minutes before all of those images are ready to view.
2: Felicity Brown from West Fund Health Insurance speaking to Seven there. The $1.5 million unit's already visited more than 160 communities nationwide, and Townsville locals can get checked at Queen's Park on Saturday. Meanwhile, we're also being urged to roll up our sleeves this weekend for a community tree planting day at Sir Optimus Park. Council says the free event will help strengthen green corridors and boost local biodiversity, with volunteers planting native species from 8:30 a.m. to 10 this Saturday. All tools are supplied and participants will receive light refreshments and a native plant to take home. And finally to sport, one of the Cowboys' biggest ever stars will make club history tomorrow night, becoming the first North Queensland player to reach 300 NRL games. Jason Tomololo reaches the milestone nearly 16 years after making his debut as a 17-year-old. The 33-year-old says the record means a lot, especially since he's done it at the one club.
4: The position I play in, playing 300-odd games, definitely takes its toll, but if I was told when I was a junior that this is what the road would be like, getting to 300, I'd do it all over again and happily do it with a smile. So it's been fun, as much as it's been hard. Again, I'm grateful to be able to play 300 games, let alone at one club.
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5: Morning, I'm Britt Allen. At least 188 people are confirmed to have died, with thousands more feared dead after back-to-back earthquakes struck Venezuela yesterday. More than 1,500 people are being treated in hospital for injuries. The country's interim president has declared a state of emergency, with the second quake, which measured a magnitude of 7.5, found to be the most powerful tremor to have hit the country since 1900. Tougher social media laws are on the way as the Australian government looks to clamp down harder on harmful content that's still reaching Aussie kids. The Prime Minister's flagged stricter rules on tech companies targeting violent material and AI nudify apps. Anthony Albanese also conceding that some under-16s are still accessing their socials despite the ban. And Aussie servos have been put on notice after a national audit of more than 400 service stations found almost 1 in 20 Bowsers are inaccurate and shortchanging drivers. Canberra says retailers can be fined $220,000 for each offence.
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5: In sport, the Lions have dialed up their AFL Premiership defence with a 126-83 victory over the Swans at the Gabba. Brisbane had 11 individual goal scorers, with Cam Rayner and Logan Morris booting 3 each. Meantime, in NRL, the Rabbitohs have scored back-to-back wins after defeating the Eels 32-12 at Combank. And the Socceroos are going through their final preparations ahead of today's crucial group match clash with Paraguay at the World Cup. The Aussies can guarantee a spot in the knockout stage with either a win or a draw. That's the latest in news and sport.
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1: 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Power 100 weather.
7: Sunday's looking mostly fine, which is great for the Cyclones, Rod and Custom Clubs, Coffee and Chrome. It's happening between 8 and 1 at Palaranda Bar and Bistro, and they're also doing registrations for their upcoming Show and Shine. On our way to a top of 27 today, slight chance of some showers around the place. Overnight low of 17. Maybe a late shower tomorrow with a top of 27. Humidity's on 73%, and at Palaranda, we've got 19 degrees.
1: 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We just make it louder.

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1: It's been a while since I've had Josie, our local country music superstar, in the studio for a Friday morning live. I've been away. We haven't caught up for ages. I know a lot's been happening in your world, including Country Fest. But before we get to that, see, as soon as you make it up the ladder, you don't come in on your own anymore. You bring a little friend with you.
2: I know, you know, we got to just start making things happen, start making them a little bit bigger. Next time we'll have the whole band in here. How do we feel about that?
1: Although I noticed you did carry your own guitar. Can't he carry your guitar
2: as
1: well?
2: Actually.

0: Come on, Nick.
1: introduce Nick.
0: Yeah, we got Nick here. He's my guitarist, co-writer, mad lad.
1: Mad lad.
2: That's me, guilty.
1: What did you call yourself off air? Ruffles?
3: Ruffles, yeah, Ruffles.
1: All right, we won't go there anyway. So back to you, Josie. Country Fest a couple of weeks ago. How was that for you?
0: It was absolutely unreal. I mean, just to have that sort of festival, the size of that in our hometown was pretty special. And in fact, I got to just drive 10 minutes down the road to go to a festival. That was cool. But the crowd, they really showed up for my set, which was amazing because I was the second act on the day. So it was really good to see everyone got work off, got school off, came and saw me early. We had some really cool moments in the set, and one of those really cool moments, I played a cover of Cherry Pies. For those who are obsessed with Off Campus, I know there's definitely people listening that are. I am also severely obsessed, so I figured let's put a Cherry Pie cover in my set.
1: Yep.
0: Because why not? Anyway, I posted a video of it on TikTok and Instagram, and it's gotten over 2 million views.
1: What?
0: Which is, like, blowing me away. But people are so obsessed with this show, as am I, guilty, but I didn't really think that it was going to get this much traction. And yeah, anyway, so it really went off, and that was a fun part of the set.
1: Before that, were you a fan of Warrant and Cherry Pie, the original?
0: I loved that song for ages, so even hearing it in the show, I was like, ooh, they got good taste. The whole soundtrack is insane. But yeah, that one specifically, I was like, that'll fit in my set. Let's make it happen.
1: Now, what's the difference between a Josie solo set and with the band?
0: Oh, it's a big difference. Like, if you haven't seen me with the band, you need to make it happen. It is a whole different, like, kettle of fish, you know? We're really diving into a bit more of a rocky, sort of grungy sound in the band set as well at the moment. And with my own songs as well, which is so fun. So make sure you try and get to a band show. I don't have any to plug right now, but please keep an eye out because they are so much cooler than the solo shows. Obviously, solo's fun. I get to just, you know, do my thing and just sit back and chill out. But band shows, just high energy, so much fun. We really tell, like, a story. It's a roller coaster, like, from start to finish. You kind of just come through all these emotions and stories with us, and it is so much fun.
1: And Nick, what's it like for you being in the band?
2: Phenomenal. It's great. Yeah, I mean, Josie sort of leads it, and she's a powerful front woman, as you've seen. Very powerful. And so I get to just compliment her with a few little guitar licks here and there. Yeah, it's amazing. Brilliant.
1: All right, well, you both have your guitars in hand, and you are going to sing Cherry Pie. 2 million views, I can't get over that.
0: Yeah, well, let's see how this one goes. I reckon we could, we'll try and beat it.
1: So has it equated to more followers, though, for you?
0: It has. I've gotten over, like, 1,000 more followers on across platforms, which is ridiculous to even think that that's just come from, like, it's a 20-second video of me singing Cherry Pie. So, I mean, thanks for coming on board, guys.
1: Well, it is Power 100's Friday Live. Josie, joined by Nick, it's Warrant's Cherry Pie.

0: what a great version. Cherry Pie, Nick, Josie. I've got to say, amazing vocals. So thank strong. You. Nearly blew me away here.
1: It is hard to sing that one. Like, there's no breathing room. So it's fun, though. It's a bit of a challenge, which we love.
0: Now, you are performing tonight?
1: Yes, performing tonight at the Hotel Allen at 8 p.m. I haven't been there since the Renos, so it should be fun. And then playing at Flinders Wharves on Saturday at 2 p.m.
0: Will you be pulling out Cherry Pie?
1: Well, I think it's going to need to be pulled out, right? Like, this is going to have to be added to the sets. I'm not too sure how I'm going to do it solo, but I'll figure it out.
0: And best way to follow you on socials?
1: At Josie Official, two L's on the end across all platforms. And go and check out my music. I got a new single that came out a few weeks ago, Road Signs. Go and have a listen.
0: Josie, thanks. And Nick, thanks for joining her.
2: Pleasure.
0: See you, Ruffles.
2: Yeah.
0: And if you're a local muso and you'd like to join me in the studio, just like Josie did, you can just by dropping me an email. 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Back with the Black Keys next. Thanks, guys. 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

0: You're waking up with Wildy on Favourite Day Friday here at Power 100, and we do it thanks to Jawa Off-Road Campers. 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How are you, Jonesy?
1: Great, Wildy. I just listened to Josie there, mate. She is bloody fantastic. I really love her version of Nickelback's Photographs. That's superb. I remember when she was sort of first starting off, she used to frequent the Bowley Barn to get a few gigs, but we don't see her out there now that she's come to a little bit of fame.
0: Oh, she's still around, don't you worry, mate.
1: Yeah, I just heard she's at the album, but she's fantastic all around, I think.
0: Hey, Josie, you want a ticket in the tray?
1: Oh, definitely, Wildy, thank you very much.
0: Too easy, mate. 41 is yours.
1: 41, thank you.
0: And thanks to Lee and the team at Plaza Meats, we'll draw that $100 trade just before 8 this morning. Better head into the newsroom. Beth is waiting for all the latest news headlines and sport next on Power 100.
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7: Good morning, I'm Bethany Ross here with your local news. Well, a Hinchinbrook man who threatened to murder hospital staff and their families has avoided jail time after facing the Ingham Magistrates Court. News Corp reports the 22-year-old pleaded guilty to multiple offences, including assaulting police, public nuisance and carrying a knife. The court heard this week he was intoxicated and abusive while his father was being treated for a stab wound. The Hinchinbrook man was handed 150 hours of community service and then ordered into rehab programs. In other news, the state's peak motoring body has welcomed a $56 billion investment into transport infrastructure outlined in the state budget. That includes 50-cent fares that are now locked into law and upgrades planned under the $9 billion Bruce Highway Safety Program. The RACQ's Joshua Cooney says the funding is critical for safety, especially for regional roads dealing with heavy use and extreme weather like the Bruce does.
8: $56 billion over 4 years is an eye-watering figure. It's 34% on what it was last year, and it makes up half of Queensland's total capital program.
7: A major symposium at JCU in Townsville this week has warned that extreme weather is reshaping North Queensland's roads, rivers and even World Heritage rainforests. The Australian Geomechanics Society says recent weather events show the regions on the front line of climate impacts. Engineers, scientists and disaster specialists are sharing new strategies to strengthen infrastructure and speed up recovery. And finally, parents looking for budget-friendly school holiday ideas can now access Townsville City Council's Holiday Guide online. Council says the new program includes creative workshops, book launches, gaming sessions and hands-on activities at local galleries and libraries. The Queensland Museum is also offering free NAIDOC Week programs for kids.
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9: Morning, I'm Britt Aylin. It looks like Aussie parents could be forced to pay hundreds more for childcare, with Canberra's deal to increase the wages of early education workers by 15%, also lifting the cap on fee hikes to 5.8%. That means families might be slugged an extra $500 for care each year. Rescue teams in Venezuela are facing a race against time to free those still trapped under rubble after the country was rocked by back-to-back earthquakes yesterday. At least 188 people have died and more than 1,500 others have been injured. The Prime Minister's flagged a fresh crackdown on social media laws, warning that tougher restrictions are coming to protect our kids from violent material and AI nudify apps. Anthony Albanese says companies will face greater accountability. He's also expressed concerns about the number of under-16s still accessing social media. And it seems AI is to blame for a price hike on Apple products. Well, kind of. The tech brand says rising demand for memory and storage chips for use in AI data centres has seen costs surge. The prices passed on to consumers through increases on MacBooks and iPads.
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9: In sport, Brisbane's notched up its best win of the season, taking down the Swans by 43 points at the Gabba. The Lions are now in sixth place on the ladder as they hunt for a third straight flag. And Aussie fans are starting to flood the streets of Santa Clara ahead of today's blockbuster World Cup clash with Paraguay. The Green and Gold Army confident of a Socceroos victory.
10: Australia's going to win because Paraguay sucks.
11: 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We need the result. So, big one today.
12: 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Hopefully they're going to win.
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14: Not a bad looking day for the 2026 Queensland Country Rugby Championships. We are chasing a top of 27. Possible chance of a slight shower. Overnight low of 17. And at Hughstree Rugby Grounds, we happen to have 19 degrees.
5: Waking up with Wildy on Power 100.
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1: Well, Ruben, hey, thanks for the call, and you and your grandsons enjoy the Townsville Show. You got that family pass, buddy?
2: Oh, Wildy, I really appreciate it, mate. You keep up the good work, won't you? 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I can't wait to take the grandson along there. And much better show than that crap that used to be on your station. 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They get up to all
1: kinds of stuff. Hold on, I'm looking through the. 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
2: 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All thanks to Lee and the team. Coming up before 9 this morning, some Green Day. Also, the Beastie Boys. You gotta fight for your right. Powder fingers in there. I'll be the one to pick you up again. And Beth has all the latest news and sport, including all the latest on the Socceroos next as well. 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
10: We have a multi-vehicle crash still getting cleared up. The Ring Road eastbound at the Angus Smith Drive off-ramp at Douglas. Traffic is nearly back to Riverway Drive, so best avoid that this morning. A good run on Ross River Road and also Wilcox Street inbound. Minor build-ups through Cosgrove and Garvin. 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I'm Brad Moore, traffic in 30 minutes on Power 100.
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12: Good morning, I'm Bethany Ross here with your local news. Well, the Queensland government is introducing legislation for a new program called Circuit Breaker Sentencing. It was part of their 2024 election campaign. It's a court-ordered rehabilitation option for repeat youth offenders, and the program would run for up to 6 months in remote locations. Some could be here in North Queensland, combining structure, education and intensive support. Officials say it's designed as a final step before detention with electronic monitoring and strict supervision. Expressions of interest are now open. In other news, Townsville's the latest stop for a cutting-edge mobile skin cancer clinic that uses AI-powered mole mapping to detect early signs of melanoma. The tech, which is normally only found in major cities, creates a 3D avatar of a patient's skin to pinpoint suspicious spots. Felicity Brown from West Fund Health Insurance told Seven the goal is simple: make life-saving checks accessible for everyone.
13: 26,000 people have had a free skin check with Australian Skin Cancer Foundation over the last little while. Our goal is simple. If you find skin cancer early, it saves lives.
12: Walk-ins are open this Saturday during the Lorry Spinner Cup at Queen's Park. In other news, engineers and scientists from across North Queensland have gathered in Townsville this week to tackle the region's escalating extreme weather damage. The Australian Geomechanics Society says landslides, floods and failing infrastructure are hitting the north harder than anywhere else, and they demand local solutions. Experts presented some new research on dam safety, AI-powered landslide mapping and rapid recovery methods as climate-driven events intensify. And finally to sport now, after arriving in North Queensland as a 13-year-old 20 years ago, Jason Tomalolo will bring up another huge milestone with the Cowboys tomorrow. It is his 300th game this Saturday against Penrith, making him the first player in the club's history to reach the milestone. The 33-year-old says it's been a long journey.
14: Coming here, you know, starting through the 20s and transitioning to first grade and everything else that's followed. The heartache of the Toyota Cup Grand Final to the Grand Final and then playing another Grand Final, losing. You know, I've met some great people along the way and made some great relationships. And yeah, I'm grateful for all the people that have specially helped me.
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15: Morning, I'm Britt Aylin. The federal government says it has no reports at this stage of any Aussies being caught up in the deadly earthquakes over in Venezuela. 188 people have been confirmed dead and another 1,500 injured, while many are still missing. Treasurer Jim Chalmers telling the ABC they're monitoring the situation.
16: We don't have a diplomatic presence in Venezuela. We don't have an embassy. At any one point, there's very few Australians living there or travelling there.
15: If you've ever wondered whether your petrol pump's displaying the right numbers, you could be onto something. A national audit of more than 400 servos has found almost 1 in 20 pumps are inaccurate and dispensing less fuel than what's displayed on the screen. 199 non-compliance notices have been issued to businesses. And the King and Queen won't be moving into Buckingham Palace when renovations wrap up next year. It's been revealed that Charles and Camilla will be breaking nearly 200 years of royal tradition by staying at Clarence House, while the palace will still be used as the monarch's base for official duties.
9: Shop to win big at Townsville Mini Loads this month only.
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15: It's a big day on the Aussie sporting calendar, with the Socceroos gearing up for their final match of the World Cup group stage. A win or draw against Paraguay is all the Aussies need to guarantee their spot in the knockout stages. South Sydney has made light work of Parramatta, taking out the Eels 32 points to 12 at Combank. And Brisbane has sent a warning to the rest of the AFL after a 43-point victory over the second-placed Sydney at the Gabba. The back-to-back premiers have now won three straight games and sit sixth on the ladder.
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2: Looking like a decent Friday for the Shitbox Rally. Coming into town between, say, 4 and 5 this afternoon. They'll be travelling from north to Cluden Park Racecourse. So they'll be coming along University Drive and that if you'd like to take the family along and see all these amazing jalopies as they pass by and, yeah, wrap up at Cluden Park this year's Shitbox Rally. On our way to a top of 27, there is a medium chance of showers more to the north of us, looking on the radar, yeah, around the Ingham area at the moment. Overnight low of 17, expect a top 27 with a possible shower tomorrow. And Sunday looking mostly sunny with a top 27. Humidity's on 78%, and at Cluden, we've got 18 degrees.
18: Your boss might run the job site, but Wildy runs the volume. From the Strand to Mount Louisa, from the first key turn to the first chord here, this is your morning. Waking up with Wildy, Power 100.
2: Hey, Ted, what's going on, mate?
19: If anyone's heading southbound this morning down the ring road, mate, I think they'd be better off taking alternate routes in Kerwin, because

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1: Yep.
0: It's absolutely jam-packed out here, mate. We're driving 10 k's an hour. It's absolute mania. But give a shout-out to whoever's traveling. Get up there, mate.
1: So one to avoid if you can this morning. Any other hassles, call them through 1300 89 19 29. That's the same number you're going to need in about 7 or 8 minutes' time to hopefully jag the joker and win yourself $500. This is Matchbox 20 on Power 100.

0: You're waking up with Wildy on Favourite Day Friday here at Power 100. After 8.30, I'm catching up with Aussie rock legend Angry Anderson for a chat ahead of his show tonight at the Warehouse here in Townsville with his band Rose Tattoo. They're supported by the Poor. Going to be a massive show, and I'll give away a double after the chat with Angry as well. Big show midday today, though. Socceroos taking on Paraguay in the World Cup. Will you be watching it, Popeye?
1: Mate, I'm going to try and sneakily put my spare phone in the console hand-free while digging trenches, mate. So let's just hope the boss is an avid soccer fan, which I don't think he is. He seems to be a grumpy bugger. But there's certain things in life that you've got to bite the bullet. And I've already rehearsed my argument for why I should be allowed to watch the game while I'm digging trenches.
0: What's the argument?
1: How bloody un-Australian are you? I thought I'll say that to him first and see if his response is, and I'll say to him, I bet you you're one of them people that has a barbecue in the kitchen with the fry pan. Put your beer in the sink instead of in an esky.
0: Well, you enjoy the Socceroos, mate, and hopefully you get to watch the whole game. All right, Jag the Joker. 10 cards left on the board out of the possible 52. You pick one of the remaining cards. I flip it over. If it's a Joker, you get $500, all thanks to Totally Workwear. Just call now, 1300 89 19 29 to play Power 100's Jag the Joker.
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0: 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With the cooler weather rolling in and the Cape season firing up, now's the time to lock in serious savings on the final Jawa 2025 stock. 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
1: Morning, Dean. How are you, buddy?
2: Excellent, Wildy. How are you going?
1: Excellent. Now, mate, are you going to be out delivering plumbing supplies or are you going to be watching the Socceroos?
2: No, I'll be delivering.
1: So will you be listening?
2: Not into the soccer. Sorry, Wildy.
1: No, that's all right, mate. That's all right.
2: AFL and the rugby's more to go.
1: Jag the Joker, mate. 10 cards remain on the board out of the 52. Which one would you like?
2: Well, I'll go with 51 then.
1: 51? Walking over.
2: Yep.
1: All right, here we go. Mate, flipping over 51. Oh, it's the Five of Hearts. It's not the Joker, sorry.
2: All right, we'll try again.
1: Oh, only 9 cards remaining. It's going to go off soon. Will it be with Karina after 11 today, or will it wait till after 1 with Nathan, or will it hang on the whole weekend? Not sure. But as I said, your next chance play is after 11 with KB. All thanks to Totally Workwear. News is next.
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9: Good morning, I'm Bethany Ross here with your local news. Well, a North Queensland man has gotten off lightly sentenced to community service after making violent threats towards hospital staff treating his injured father. News Corp reports the court heard that a 22-year-old man yelled abuse, kicked doors and threatened medical workers before he was arrested. He did admit to separate knife and obstruction offences. The magistrate condemned his behaviour but suspended jail time on the condition he completes rehab. In other news, a $56 billion funding boost in the state budget is set to tackle pressure on Queensland's transport system. The RACQ's Joshua Cooney has praised the measure, saying a standout is the increase in road maintenance funding, which will increase from $5.6 billion to $6.6 billion over the next 4 years.
10: There are many stretches of road out there, particularly in regional Queensland, that are in bad shape, whether it's due to wear and tear or ongoing extreme weather. And what we called for is what we got. We identified a $1 billion maintenance backlog. We made that known to TMR. We put it in our state election priorities document a couple of years ago.
9: The budget also includes upgrades planned under the $9 billion Bruce Highway Safety Program. Meanwhile, Townsville residents can now access world-leading skin cancer checks with the world's first mobile mole mapping clinic rolling into our city. The unit uses cameras and AI analysis to create a digital map of the patient's skin, helping detect changes as small as 2 millimetres. Nurses say it is a major boost for regional communities where skin cancer rates are up to 35% higher.
11: One Australian dies every 6 hours from melanoma, so it's just so important. However you decide, whatever choice you make for getting your skin checked, it's just so important to make sure that you do.
9: That's Felicity Brown from West Fund Health Insurance to 7 there. Walk-ins are available for the free service this Saturday at Queen's Park. And finally, Townsville locals are being urged to roll up their sleeves this weekend for a community tree planting day at Sir Optimus Park. Council says the free event will help strengthen green corridors and boost local biodiversity, with volunteers planting native species from 8:30 to 10 a.m. on Saturday morning. All tools are supplied and participants will receive light refreshments and a native plant to take home.
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13: Morning, I'm Britt Aylin. A major search and rescue effort's continuing in Venezuela after back-to-back earthquakes. At least 188 people are confirmed dead and more than 1,500 have been injured. The Australian government's monitoring the situation, with Anthony Albanese telling the ABC that while there are no reports of any Aussies being impacted at this stage, it can't be ruled out.
14: Given the numbers that have been impacted, it certainly is possible that Australians are caught up in it. We're continuing to monitor the situation.
13: New York prosecutors have dropped an outstanding rape charge against Harvey Weinstein. The case against the disgraced movie mogul had already been tried 3 times, resulting once in an overturned conviction and twice in hung juries. It's now been let go after accuser Jessica Mann decided she couldn't go through yet another trial. And another 3 AI notifying apps have left the Australian market following a crackdown from the eSafety Commissioner, who's warned they were being used to create harmful and abusive content.
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13: Turning to sport now, and Brisbane's notched up its best win of the season, taking down the Swans by 43 points at the Gabba. The Lions are now in 6th place on the ladder as they hunt for a 3rd straight flag. In NRL, Parramatta's gone down to South Sydney, 32-12 at CommBank Stadium. And the Aussie fans are already making their presence known in San Francisco ahead of the Socceroos' massive World Cup clash with Paraguay. A win or draw will see them move through to the round of 32. That's the latest in news and sport.
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18: Looking good at this stage for Sunday with a top of 27, which is great news for the Cyclones Rod and Custom Car Club. They've got their coffee and chrome morning happening between 8 a.m. and 11 a.m. at Palaranda Bar and Bistro. They're also going to be taking registrations for their show and shine, which is coming up in a couple of months' time. We are on our way to a top of 27 today. Should be mostly fine for it. Possible shower to the north of us. Overnight low of 17. Expected top of 27 with a late shower tomorrow. But once again, that shouldn't spoil the Cowboys-Panthers game. A big Jason's 300th game. 67% humidity at the moment. And at the stadium, we've got 20 degrees.
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18: What, 2 calls, 1 day? What's going on?
19: Wildy, I found out why he doesn't like watching the soccer, mate.
18: Why?
19: He's a bloody Kiwi.
18: Oh, well, that explains everything, doesn't it?
19: I know. I should have guessed when he was saying fish and chips and bull toots.
18: I've got a few of them in my office.
19: He called my lunchbox a chili bin, whatever that is.
18: You try and sneak and watch the Socceroos at midday, mate.
19: I will, mate. Don't worry. There's a Popeye.
18: Cheers for the call, bud. Next, we're going to catch up with an Aussie rock legend, Angry Anderson. Him and his band Rose Tattoo are in town to play The Warehouse tonight. And as I said, I'll chat to him next. And they are supported by these guys, Skeeny and the Poor. It is Power 100.

0: You can catch those guys, the Paw, tonight at the Warehouse. It is smack bang on 8:40. We do it all thanks to Jowa Off-Road Campers. They've got their toy hauler ready for your big weekend's adventure.
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0: Well, I thought we should catch up and have a chat with a legend of the Aussie pub rock music scene. Hard to believe, Angry Anderson, 50 years ago that you and the boys from Rose Tack kicked off in Sydney.
2: Officially, it'll be 50 years come the end of this year. It stems from, we did a gig at Checkers Nightclub, Notorious Gangsters Hangout in Sydney, all those years ago. We went on at about 11:30. We stopped about a minute two, sang our old Ang Syne, and everyone was kissing everyone else, and then we started playing again about 10 past, and so that's always been our birthday.
0: Has it blown your mind how quick the last 50 years have gone?
2: You know what? It's one of those things. Yes. You know, you get to a certain age, and I think, you know, like when I flicked over 60, I thought, oh, you know, gee, that's pretty significant. You know, you get distracted with trying to make a living and whatever, and it sort of passes really quickly, and then all of a sudden 65 arrives, and then you same experience, and then all of a sudden 70 arrives, and you think, oh, gee whiz, you know, better start making, you know, some changes or whatever. You kick on and everything seems to be all right, and then you get to a bit later and you realise that, like you said, 50 years, boom, gone.
0: Well, it's scaring me. I turned 60 in December this year, mate, and I'm already...
2: you're a pup.
0: I wish, mate, I wish. I feel like a pup when I have a few drinks until I go to the toilet and look in the mirror and go, oh, that's right, I forgot those 40 years have passed me.
2: Yeah. I love that saying on Facebook. I said that I was out with lunch with my daughter a couple of weeks ago, and we're sitting there in a sushi train, and I said, gee, I'll tell you something, Roxanne. I said, it's really weird being the same age as all these old people.
0: I certainly know that feeling, buddy. We'll continue our chat straight after we get on one of your tracks that I know you're going to play tonight at the Warehouse. This is Rose Tattoo on Power 100.

0: 1983, Rose Tattoos, We Can't Be Beaten on Power 100. It is Wildy chatting to the front man of Rose Tattoo, Mr. Angry Anderson. Obviously, you guys started 50 years ago, which is just unbelievable. Now, the pub scene for you, Angry, how much has that changed over the last 50 years?
1: The whole thing's changed. I mean, really. We've noticed in the last... It's been a growing thing, but, I mean, of course, the audiences, a lot of the members of the audiences are getting older, so, you know, that's the old guard, which means, because of the numbers that come and see the band, a lot of the audience are very young. And what we've noticed in the last, you know, I suppose, best part of 10 years, so let's put it around about that 10 year, but... been a growing number of girls, females, young and old, which is, when I say old, I mean, you know, not real old, but, you know, real young'uns. And you kind of think to yourself, well, say, they're not terribly worried like in the early days, you know. We never got young girlies that come to see us because we weren't a girly type attracted, you know, we didn't attract that kind of audience. Well, now they're looking for... from what they tell me, they're looking for a certain kind of music, and we're one of the bands that still supplies that kind of music, which is sort of powerhouse, if you like, powerhouse rock and roll. Even though they're young and they're female, they want something with, you know, with some meat around it, got some balls, got a bit of aggression in it, you know, and it's about the intensity, it's about the excitement, it's about... You know, there's a mother and daughter comes and sees us a lot, and over the last 5 or 6 years, yeah, that's what they said. You know, they go and see our different other bands. They love most Aussie artists, but there's very few bands that play at the intensity that we do. I mean, we're nowhere near as reckless as we used to be with our, you know, with our personal sort of well-being or health, if you like. Sadly, I mean, let's face it. You know, they. All the original boys have all passed. I'm the only original member left. But the music's the most intense thing about it. It's not so much about the physicality of the performance anymore.
0: Angry, we look forward to seeing you and the boys from Rose Tattoo tonight at the Warehouse. It's going to be huge. You're supported by a little band called The Poor, who I actually, yep. Last time I saw Skeeny was start of the year. They played The Warehouse as The Filthy Animals, which was absolutely awesome. So going to be a big doubleheader tonight at The Warehouse.
1: We've done a lot of, over the years, a lot of dates with The Poor. They're our kind of people. We're their kind of people. Musically, it's a great fit because the two styles are very different. And, you know, so for the punter's point of view, you get bang for your buck.
0: Angry Anderson, thanks for having the chat, mate. Really appreciate it.
1: No whackers, mate. No whackers. And thanks for the support, you and the station. And, you know, and the punter's there, mate. Like, arguably, it'll be the last, because the band, you know, finishes at the end of the year. So this will arguably be our last gig. Up, you know, in the far north, and then possibly, hopefully not for me. I'll kick on for a couple of more years, but you know, yeah, this is come and say goodbye to the Rosie Tats, and let us thank you for all the years of support.
0: Going to be a big show tonight, and if you haven't already got your tickets, you can get them via the Warehouse website, or be caller 3 now, 1-300-89-1929, and the double will be yours. Queen of Maggie Island, we're going to catch up with her in about 5 minutes' time, find out when she's doing her final $10,000 cash track to get you in the draw, and also when she's going to give away her family pass to the 2026 Townsville show. It's Power 100.
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10: Michael, mate.
0: What are you doing tonight, mate?
10: Not much at the moment.
0: You are now, you just scored a double to go and see the Paw and Rose Tattoo at the warehouse, buddy.
10: Thank you, mate. Thank you very much.
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0: 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That wraps up my day here at Power 100.
1: No
0: You're
1: problem.
0: About to get in.
1: How's that?
0: You're very good at doing that. You must have practiced. Many people must tell you that.
1: No, you're the first. Listen.
0: Yep.
1: There's a rumor that has been spread. It hasn't made everything Townsville yet, so it's not official.
0: Okay.
1: But there is a rumor.
0: Yep.
1: Karl Stefanovic, boom, gone from the Today Show.
0: Yep.
1: There's been some names bandied around as a replacement.
0: Okay.
1: And Wilder, you're one of them. What? Please, as Pauline would say, please explain.
0: I can't confirm or deny that I may or may not have been approached. I just don't like the visual of that. Like, people can hear it, but I can actually see what's going on with that microphone, and it's not good. Go the Blackhawks. The boys are on the road tomorrow. They're taking on, of course, the Pride up in Cairns, 3 p.m. kickoff at Barlow Park. And then the big one at Queensland Country Bank Stadium, the Panthers up against the Cowboys, 5:30 kickoff. I reckon Big Rig will have front seat.
1: More controversy.
0: What?
1: I spoke with him earlier on in the week. He cannot go to
0: Turn
1: his beloved Panthers.
0: This is the guy that gets a tattoo every time they win the premiership. He even got it before they won the premiership preempted last year.
1: One, I think he's overly confident they're going to beat the Cowboys. But two, he was telling me that he has this awesome band. And if you've been to the warehouse, you might have seen them.
0: Yep.
1: Varim or Varim, however you say it. I can never get it. It's real heavy metal. Anyway, they're laying tracks. So congratulations to Riggy and the rest of the boys of the band. That's
0: I don't
1: awesome.
0: Know what's in the water here at Power 100 because we have Simon in sales who plays with Same Pains and Riggy plays with Varim. And both their music is...
1: Yeah.
0: So there's something going on
1: you
0: here.
1: You and I are so boring. We're just like this.
0: What do you got after 9? I know you've got the final chance of 10K.
1: That's coming up after 10. I'll let you know after 9 what the song is. And let's go the Socceroos!
0: Woo! Have a great day. I'll catch you. Oh, that's right. I've got to work tomorrow morning. Power 100.
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7: Good morning, I'm Bethany Ross here with your local news. Well, a Hinchinbrook man who threatened hospital staff and their families has avoided jail time after facing Ingham Magistrates Court. News Corp reports the 22-year-old did plead guilty to multiple offences, including assaulting a police officer, public nuisance and carrying a knife. The court heard this week he was intoxicated and abusive while his father was being treated for a stab wound. The Hinchinbrook man was handed 150 hours of community service and ordered to a rehab program. In other news, parents looking for budget-friendly school holiday ideas can now access Townsville City Council's holiday guide online. Council says the program includes creative workshops, book launches, gaming sessions and hands-on activities at local galleries and libraries. The Queensland Museum's also offering free NAIDOC Week programs for kids. Meanwhile, the state's peak motoring body has welcomed a $56 billion investment into transport infrastructure outlined in the state budget. It includes things like 50-cent fares locked into law and upgrades planned under the $9 billion Bruce Highway Safety Program. RACQ's Joshua Cooney says the funding's critical for safety, especially for regional roads dealing with heavy use and extreme weather.
8: $56 billion over 4 years is an eye-watering figure. It's 34% on what it was last year, and it makes up half of Queensland's total capital program.
7: And finally, one of the Cowboys' biggest ever stars will make club history tomorrow night, becoming the first North Queensland player to reach 300 NRL games. Jason Tomalolo reaches the milestone nearly 16 years after making his debut as a 17-year-old. The 33-year-old says that the record does mean a lot, especially since he's done it all at one club.
14: The position I play in, playing 300-odd games, definitely takes its toll, but if I was told when I was a junior that this is what the road would be like, getting to 300, I'd do it all over again and happily do it with a smile. So it's been fun, as much as it's been hard. Again, I'm grateful to be able to play 300 games, let alone at one club.
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15: Morning, I'm Britt Anglin. Aussie servos have been put on notice after a national audit of more than 400 service stations found almost 1 in 20 Bowsers are inaccurate and shortchanging drivers. Canberra says retailers can be fined $220,000 for each offence. There are concerns parents will be slugged with even higher childcare costs after Canberra's deal to prop up the wages of early educators by 15% also included a revised cap on fee increases, bringing it up to 5.8%. It could see families forced to fork out an extra $200 to $500 each year. And Anthony Albanese says at this stage he doesn't know if any Australians have been affected by the deadly earthquakes in Venezuela. At least 188 people are confirmed to have died so far, but there are fears the death toll could reach the thousands.
16: This is one of the worst earthquakes that we've seen in recent times, with catastrophic human consequences, with a massive loss of life, but also massive infrastructure damage.
15: The PM on the ABC there.
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15: In sport, we're now just a couple of hours away from kickoff in the Socceroos' crucial World Cup clash with Paraguay. Our reporter John Michael is in Santa Clara.
17: The Aussies go into today's clash as underdogs again, despite never losing to the South Americans in their five encounters. The Socceroos will need to make at least two changes to their starting 11, with Jacob Italiano and Matthew Lecky to miss through injury. A draw or a win will guarantee the Aussies a spot in the knockout stage.
15: And that's the latest in news and sport.
18: G'day, it's Public and Paul here from the Herbert Hotel, Townsville. This Saturday, get ready to rock as Sakurai hits the stage. Big riffs, big energy, and a night set to shake the place up. If you love your classic rock, come on down and don't miss it. Cold drinks flowing and the electric vibe of the Herbert Hotel all night long. Grab your crew and rock the night away with one of Townsville's favourites. Zachariah this Saturday. Hit the Herbert socials for details and let's turn it up loud.
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1: Did you get any showers yesterday or even this morning? I didn't get any yesterday. Walked home, got the 4:30 ferry, actually ran some of it. I was running late. And then none in beautiful Nellie Bay. But I hear there were a few showers around here in Townsville and a couple scattered this morning. I had a couple of spits, but nothing really. Having a look at the radar, mostly the Palm Island group is getting a bit of wet stuff today. Things should probably clear up a bit. The Bureau saying mostly sunny for the rest of today. Possible late shower tomorrow with a top of 27. Again, not much in it though. And then mostly sunny 27 for Sunday. A possible clearing shower for Monday, which we don't really care about at the moment, do we? I don't care about the weekend. Cruising to our 27. In Heatley, it's 22.
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1: Wish You Were Here, Incubus, the last song and the last opportunity for me to get you into the draw for $10,000 cash thanks to our crew at Joyce Main. I'm going to play it after 10 and before 11, so you don't have too long to wait. Incubus, Wish You Were Here, could see you 10 grand richer. Woo! Happy Favourite Day Friday from the crew here at Power 100.

0: and his beautiful bride Jane have been on holidays visiting family over in Japan, rocking them right now here at Power 100. His good mate Daniel Braithwaite earlier on this week said, "That's it. I'm hanging up the live microphone. I just can't do it anymore." Well, Barnsley, because he's over in Japan, immediately took to social media and said that a brilliant story, and I've got to share it with you. When he was a younger singer and Cold Chisel just getting started, one of his best memories was doing a show with Sherbet, and Daryl, being as awesome as he was, grabbed him after the show and insisted that he joins the band as they left the show in an armoured vehicle. He said it was amazing, surrounded by screaming fans who were rocking the van, trying to get the band. It was his first taste of freedom. I think we forget just how big Daryl Braithwaite was, and of course, Sherbet. In the next 2 minutes, I've got an American band who decided to name themselves after, well, the people who run the country here at Power 100.
1: Step right up. The Townsville Show is back for 2026. 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

0: 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I'm taking caller 15 because I know there's going to be people very quick on the phone. I want you to be able to get through. Have you ever called me before? Have you ever been to the show? Have you ever won anything from us here at Power 100? 1-300-89-19-29. My extra exciting news is I spoke with Jake, our promotions manager, and he's managed to rustle up a few more. So we've got more next week here at Power 100 giveaway as well. But right now, I've got a family pass, 1-300-89-19-29. Townsville show, July 3. It starts next Friday through to July 6, show holiday Monday. Pre-sale tickets are available at the showgrounds right now. 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
1: 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Packed with banter.
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1: 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And hey, might even help you win your tipping comp. Yeah! 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

0: 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Alternatively, you can win them off us here at Power 100. Man, it's been a while since I've spoken to Josh. How are you, mate?
1: Yeah, still kicking, mate. Can't complain. This ain't kick his heart off, though. He'd be it.
0: I haven't heard that one, Josh. I love it.
1: Yeah. You better start using it.
0: Yeah. I'll let Wilder use that, mate. I'm not quite there yet. Good on
1: you.
0: What are you up to for the weekend, Josh?
1: Oh, mate, just flew home last night, so I've got a couple of days off with my partner. And
0: oh, yeah. Nice. Yeah. Oh, good stuff. And what about next weekend?
1: Haven't got any plans.
0: Yeah, what about next weekend?
1: Oh, well, if there's something on, I'll just have to fly home early, won't I?
0: Well, it's the show, mate. You've just won yourself a family pass to this year's Townsville show.
1: Oh, bring that on, eh? You're a legend.
0: Oh, mate. When was the last time you went, Josh?
1: When was the last time I won something?
0: Well, sure, there's that as well.
1: Mate, that's awesome, mate.
0: Yep. Take your partner and enjoy that out at the show. I'm going to hoover half a body's weight worth of bloody Dagwood dogs, mate. I'm taking my own sauce because I never give you enough. And I'm not going to be embarrassed about it, Josh.
1: Yeah, good on you. You're a legend.
0: No worries, mate. Enjoy your weekend with your partner as well.
1: Thanks very much. Hey, good on you.
0: Next week, we've all got them. Wildy, myself, and Nathan. Actually, Nathan's got another family pass this afternoon here at Power 100. Are you following us on our Power 100 Facebook page? Because I suggest you do over the weekend. Next week, some of my passes I'm going to give away on our Facebook page because I know there's plenty of people who are listening going, I can never call you, Karina, but I really want to get those tickets off you. Another way to do it next week, off me, will be via our Facebook page. And if you follow us, then you'll immediately be notified when I chuck the tickets up there. After 10... Creed and Spacey James. Oh, and also before 11 o'clock, a little thing we like to call our Power 100 10K Cash Track. My last chance to get you into the draw for $10,000. 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
5: Morning, I'm Britt Aylin. The Prime Minister says bosses should treat their employees kindly if they want to duck out of work to catch the Socceroos game today. Anthony Albanese telling the ABC it's a big one for the country.
6: I'm sure the whole of Australia will be cheering on the Socceroos. They've done so well up to now. All we need is a draw, but a win would be nice.
5: It comes as the PM's flagged stricter rules for tech companies, particularly when it comes to violent material and dangerous AI. The federal government's looking to clamp down harder on harmful content and potentially introduce even tougher social media laws for young people. To Venezuela now, where around 3,000 families have lost their homes after a pair of deadly earthquakes. 188 people have been confirmed dead and another 1,500 injured, while many are still missing. But Canberra says it has no reports at this stage of any Australians being impacted. Back home, a fresh shark sightings forced swimmers out of the water at Bondi Beach for the fourth day in a row. Authorities have now closed all beaches in Sydney's east as a precaution. If you've ever wondered whether your petrol pump's displaying the right numbers, you could be onto something. A national audit of more than 400 servos has found almost 1 in 20 pumps are inaccurate and dispensing less fuel than what's displayed on the screen. And the stars of the live-action Moana movie have hit the blue carpet in Sydney overnight. Dwayne The Rock Johnson telling Nine he's proud that the film has so much cultural representation.
7: And just how cool it is that we can represent our Polynesian culture in this big way on just the biggest platform in the world, which is the silver screen.